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and Seamus Begley from Dingle and myself from Kildare at play. Like, I know the effort that you make, all the trouble you have to take when you decide that you're going to go out and see a show. Your husband says, oh, jeez, not Christy Moore. Jeez, we heard him loads of times before. We're going to miss Gabe Byrne and the Late Late Show. Tough shit, Paddy.

I tell you, we'll all be pushing up clover. 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Give us a one there, Jim. Me belly taut, me throat was cut. All the restaurants were shut. I was driving out through Kinnegan. So I drove on to Mother Hubbard's, where I saw a swarm of truckers. I mean, Lord say, this place doesn't look too bad. In came a 40-foot lorry that was leaking lines of slurry. And the king of the road jumped down and he says to me, give us one. Hey John, I know your face. Are you Paddy Riley or Brendan Gray? Mary Black or Freddie White? Is he?

0: 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Oh. I was coming up the dual carriageway. Half a mile to far side and ace, the Irish Army, they were all over the place. So I pulled in and rolled my window down. Miss I jewelry surrounded me cabbage as I thought it was the Third World War. Some of them bodies was thrown.
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With impressive range of up to 800 kilometres and stunning new design language, it heralds the dawn of a new era in electric mobility from BMW. 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
2: It's 7 o'clock. Good morning, I'm Daniel Pitcher. Gardaí are appealing for witnesses to a fatal road crash in County Donegal. A car and a 4x4 vehicle were involved in the collision which happened at the OR232 of Fincashel at around 2:45 yesterday. The driver of the car, a man in his 20s, was pronounced dead at the scene. A passenger, a woman in her 20s, was taken to hospital with serious injuries, while the driver of the other vehicle, a man in his 60s, was taken to hospital for assessment. Road users who may have dashcam footage are being asked to contact Gardaí. Aintu is condemning the mass migrant crossings into the Spanish enclave of Ceuta. The party says illegal migration is a major issue and the government has not taken it seriously enough. It comes ahead of a meeting of EU leaders here tomorrow to discuss the 60,000 people who crossed from Morocco in just 24 hours. Aintu TD Paul Lawless says steps need to be taken against the migrant crossings.
3: Mass unauthorised border crossing at such an enormous scale is wrong, and it should be met with the full force of the law. The other point here, and crucially, is that the level and the scale of crossing was quite extraordinary, and there does need to be an investigation into the orchestration of this.
2: The Defence Minister has confirmed the appointment of Ireland's first defence attaché to France, the UK and the United States. The three Defence Forces officers are expected to take up their appointments in London, Paris and Washington this autumn. The appointments deliver on a key recommendation of the Commission of the Defence Forces, which called for the immediate establishment of a defence attaché network to strengthen international liaison and military-to-military engagement. Minister Helen McEntee says it's a landmark move.
4: This is a real significant milestone for the Defence Forces. The three officers will take up their appointments this autumn. They'll be based in our embassies, where they will strengthen our defence relationship with key international partners, providing expert advice on security developments, and they will help to enhance Ireland's engagement on international defence and security issues.
2: 60% of employees in Ireland feel secure in their jobs despite AI changing their roles and tasks. The findings coincide with the new EU transparency obligation which took effect yesterday. Ruth O'Connell reports.
5: Under the new EU rules, people must be informed when they're interacting directly with certain AI systems, while certain AI generated or manipulated content must be marked or disclosed. The new research by Works Ireland found that employees in Ireland are more likely than those elsewhere in Europe to trust their organisation to use AI in a fair and ethical way. It also found 7 in 10 employees here believe their unique human capabilities can't be replaced by AI. Just 7% believe AI will take on the majority of their tasks in their current job. Overall, more than a third of employees in Ireland say their use of AI at work is increasing.
2: Galway's All-Ireland winning ladies football team are to be welcomed home today. The champions' win over Kerry will be celebrated at a homecoming at Tuam Stadium. The event gives supporters from across the county a chance to celebrate their victory at Croke Park. Cathaoir Lough of the County of Galway, Councillor Andrew Reddington, has congratulated the team on their second All-Ireland senior ladies football title. And a public wake will take place today for the Oscar-winning musician and actor Glenn Hansard. The 56-year-old died in a motorcycle crash in the early hours of Wednesday morning near the Strawberry Beds in Lucan in Dublin. Glenn will lie in repose at the Barrack Chapel at IMMA Royal Hospital, Kilmainham, between 11 a.m. and 4 p.m. ahead of his funeral at St. Patrick's Cathedral in Dublin tomorrow at lunchtime. And that's your latest news update, with the time coming up to 4 minutes past seven.
6: You're looking good, you're looking sharp, you've come so far.
7: Righty here, I'm just giving the Gillette Labs razor a go, and it's smooth. 5 long-lasting blades, and it's got a flex this that adapts to my gorgeous face. Done in no time, then it goes back on its magnetic stand for a finish almost as good as one of mine.

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7: It's 8 o'clock. Good morning, I'm Daniel Pitcher. Gardaí are appealing for witnesses to a fatal road crash in County Donegal. A car and a 4x4 vehicle were involved in the collision, which happened at the OR232 at Fincashel at around 2:45 yesterday afternoon. The driver of the car, a man in his 20s, was pronounced dead at the scene. A passenger, a woman in her 20s, was taken to hospital with serious injuries, while the driver of the other vehicle, a man in his 60s, was taken to hospital for assessment. Anyone with dashcam footage is being asked to contact Gardaí. Uncertainty remains over whether President Catherine Connolly will meet Donald Trump during his visit to Ireland next month. The US President is expected here with stops at his Doombeg golf course in Clare for the Irish Open and in Dublin, where he'll reportedly hold bilateral talks with Taoiseach Micheál Martin. It's not yet known if he'll also meet with President Connolly, who criticised Mr. Trump's administration in her St. Patrick's Day message earlier this year, calling for a renewed commitment to peace and diplomacy. The visit would begin a major Garda security operation. The Labour Party also saying that Ireland should take a stand against the US President. While Donald Trump himself has suggested that fresh peace talks with Iran will begin this afternoon, while giving reasons for calling off strikes yesterday. Speaking on board Air Force One, he claims US forces would have carried out the biggest attack since World War II, but scrapped it in favour of diplomacy. The US President also reiterated an emerging deal would include the reopening of the Strait of Hormuz.
8: I was asked to by Saudi Arabia, by UAE, and by Qatar, and by Iran. It would have been a massive attack. We're all set to go, but when the allies ask to call it off, you got to sort of say, well, let's see.
7: 60% of employees here feel secure in their jobs despite AI changing their roles and tasks. The findings coincide with new EU transparency obligations which took effect yesterday, Ruth O'Connell reports.
9: Under the new EU rules, people must be informed when they're interacting directly with certain AI systems, while certain AI-generated or manipulated content must be marked or disclosed. The new research by Works Ireland found that employees in Ireland are more likely than those elsewhere in Europe to trust their organisation to use AI in a fair and ethical way. It also found 7 in 10 employees here believe their unique human capabilities can't be replaced by AI. Just 7% believe AI will take on the majority of their tasks in their current job. Overall, more than a third of employees in Ireland say their use of AI at work is increasing.
7: More than 500 fish have died as an investigation is carried out into a major kill on the Tolka River in North Dublin. The deaths were seen over a 2 kilometre stretch of the river near Damastown due to pollution. The fish killed include brown trout, eel and minnow. Eastern River Basin District Director with Inland Fisheries Ireland, Dr. Ronan Matson, says the number of agencies are investigating.
10: Water samples were taken from the river and are being sent to analysis. So IFI is working with other government agencies. This fish kill was deemed significant enough, so we initiated the interagency protocol. That interagency protocol has only been around for a month now, and there's been about four or five significant fish kills in that time.
7: And Galway's All-Ireland winning ladies football team are to be welcomed home today. The champions' win over Kerry will be celebrated at homecoming at Tuam Stadium, with the event giving supporters from across the country a chance to celebrate their victory at Croke Park. While the Cathaoirleach of the County of Galway, Councillor Andrew Reddington, has congratulated the team on their second All-Ireland senior ladies football title. And that's your news, with the time coming up to 4 minutes past eight.
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13: KFM has been informed of the following deaths: Anne Owen, Ní Cana, Darren Turn and formerly of Carberry; Dennis Northrop, Kildare Town and formerly of England; Bridget Kavanagh, formerly Phelan; Ní Connolly, Eden Derry and formerly of Kilmeag; Anthony Tony Redmond, Newbridge and formerly of County Wexford; Des Brennan, USA and formerly of Nace; Michael Hosey, England and formerly of Johnstown Bridge and Enfield. The funeral arrangements are as follows: Anne Owen, Ní Cana, Darren Turn and formerly of Ticknev and Carberry, predeceased by her husband Charlie, son Griff, daughter Anne and grandson Michael. Deeply regretted by her children Liz, Margie, Charlie, John, Bobby and Miriam and extended family. Funeral Mass will take place today at 12 noon in the Holy Trinity Church there in turn, followed by burial in the adjoining cemetery. Funeral Mass will be live streamed on carberryparish.ie. Dennis Northrop, Kildare Town and formerly of Cambridge, England, predeceased by his wife Noelle, sister Vera and parents Cyril and Lillian. Deeply regretted by his daughter Quiva, son Andrew and extended family. Removed by Glennon's funeral directors this morning to arrive at Mount Jerome Crematorium, Harold's Cross, for cremation service at 11:30. Cremation service will be live streamed on mountjerome.ie. Family flowers only, please. Donations, if desired, to the St. James Hospital Foundation. Bridget Kavanagh, formerly Phelan, Ní Connolly, Drumcooley, Eden Derry and formerly of Kilmeag, predeceased by her husband Edward Phelan, son Derek, sisters Kathleen and Mary, and brother Billy. Deeply regretted by her husband Dan, children Marie, Alan, Eddie, Ken and Declan, brothers Noel and Jim, sisters Margaret, Francie, Annie and Betty, and extended family. Funeral Mass will take place today at 11 a.m. in St. Mary's Church, Eden Derry, followed by burial in Allen Cemetery. Funeral Mass will be live-streamed on edenderryparish.ie. Anthony Tony Redmond, Claudie Lodge, Rath Bride, Newbridge and formerly of Bunclody, County Wexford, predeceased by his parents Andy and Nell, brother-in-law Dennis Jordan and sister-in-law Paula Redmond, deeply regretted by his wife Nora, children Scott and Luke, siblings Mary, Joseph, Matthew, Helen, John, Louise, Dermot and Kieran, and extended family. Removed by Glennon's funeral directors this morning to arrive at St. Bridget's Church, Milltown, Newbridge, for Requiem Mass at 11 a.m. Burial afterwards in Calvary Cemetery, Bunclody, County Wexford, arriving at approximately 3 o'clock. Family flowers only. Donations, if desired, to the Irish Cancer Society. Funeral Mass will be live-streamed on churchstream.ie. Des Brennan, Byron, Pennsylvania, USA, and formerly of Nace, reposing at the family home in Hollywood Park, Nace, today from 4 o'clock until 7, with rosary prayers at 6:30. Funeral by George Mullins Funerals, Nace, on Tuesday, with Requiem Mass at 10 a.m. in the Church of Our Lady in St. David, Nace, followed by burial at St. Corbin Cemetery, Nace. Mass will be viewed on naceparish.ie. Michael Hosey, Luton, England, and formerly of Johnstown Bridge in Enfield, predeceased by his father, Patrick. Deeply regretted by his wife, Kath, children Michael, Scott, Sammy, Joe, and Tracy, his mother, Bridget, brothers Patrick and Brian, sisters Olive, Mary, Anne, Phil, Shirley, Pauline and Martina, and extended family. Michael's funeral will take place in Luton. Suvnus Agashia Kondov. Obituary notices can be viewed on KFMradio.com. 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
14: Kate Mila Fulcherog, good day, Claw Breakfast. Majin De Luan, Augustinish and Amshire. A mix of cloud and brighter sunny spells today, becoming mostly cloudy later, with showers or longer spells of rain this afternoon and evening, and highest temperatures of 20 to 24 degrees Celsius. Good morning. You're most welcome. Bank Holiday Monday Breakfast on Kildare's KFM with Dave McGrath. 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The ultimate road trip songs. Good morning.

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Well, good morning. Happy Bank Holiday Monday, 3rd of August. And it's Dave McGrath with you on the Bank Holiday Monday Breakfast Show. As we mentioned, we have our theme across the day here on Kildare's KFM, what we're calling the ultimate road trip songs. And that's Chris Rea and The Road to Hell. I always think that great road trip songs, they tend to have a strong sense of, say, movement, freedom. You have to have a sing-along chorus or wide open road energy. Well, that's what I think anyway in relation to the ultimate road trip songs. And I tell you, just looking at our playlist across the whole day today, we have some super tunes to keep you amused and entertainment throughout the day here on KFM. On The Breakfast Show, we'll be doing a little dizzy riddle, a mystery thingy. We'll also take a look inside the papers at kind of the more unusual stories. I will also track down some of the amazing facts that happened on this day through the years.

0: What a great road trip song. Maybe not now on a Friday, stuck in bumper to bumper on the M7 heading home, but on a big open road, you couldn't beat that. The Cranberries go your own way. I'm just looking at one of the inside stories in the papers today that says it was another fruitful day for the West in Croke Park as Galway became the All-Ireland Ladies Senior Football Champions. First time in 22 years. So we had Mayo and now we have Galway with the All-Ireland Ladies Champions. By the way, I want to send our best wishes and commiserations to the fantastic Carlow ladies and supporters who had their dreams dashed, we'll say, early on yesterday afternoon, but they made it to the final, and well done to them. Now, a number of requests to say hello to on The Breakfast Show this Bank Holiday Monday, beginning with this one, which says, "Hi Dave, could you play a request for Leanne Somerville? Big birthday today for Leanne, 21 years today." Wow. It's been about a million years since I was 21. Leanne, you are to have a brilliant day here. It says, "For Mam and Dad, Margaret and Joe," and they say, "See you later, love." And that's definitely not for me, that's for you. So a very happy 21st to the wonderful Leanne Somerville. Next up, we have to say good morning to Eve, aged 5, and also to Mella, aged 3. Good morning, Eve. Good morning, Mella. They're in Allen. They're enjoying the music while having their brekkie today with Brian. So have a great day today, the fabulous Eve and Mella. And another one says, "Dave, could you say a big hello to Neve and Fran? We're up early because we're heading to the zoo shortly with Jamie, Adam, Sophie and Lucy. Going to the zoo today. You can come too." Brilliant. Enjoy yourselves.
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And it is The Breakfast Show here on Kildare's KFM with Dave McGrath. The weather word for today, a mix of cloud and brighter sunny spells today, becoming mostly cloudy later with showers or longer spells of rain this afternoon and evening, and highest temperatures of 20 to 24 degrees Celsius. Here on the Bank Holiday Monday Breakfast Show, indeed across the whole day today, KFM has a theme of the ultimate road trip songs. Now, as well as that, we'll be taking a look inside the papers for some more alternative stories. We'll also look back at some of the fascinating facts that happened on this day, the 3rd of August, down through the years. And on top of that, we will do a dizzy riddle for this Bank Holiday Monday. And we have a super mystery thingy on the subject of road trips coming up later on. But talking of things that happened on this day, it was reported on the 3rd of August 1970, a lady by the name of Miriam Hargrave. Now, Miriam Hargrave lived in Yorkshire over in the UK. And it was a good news story because on this day, 1970, Miriam Hargrave passed her driving test on her 40th try.

8:41 with Randy Crawford and the Crusaders. Bit of street life on our little team today, the Ultimate Road Trip Songs. And before that, you heard the brilliant Waterboys and Fisherman's Blues. Let me give you it's like a hospital request spot we're going to do now, because I want to say a big hello and wish a happy bank holiday Monday to the following people. First off, we want to say a big hello, it says here, to my sister June Curtis, who's in Piemont Hospital. Good morning, June. And that comes in from your big brother Mick and Anne, who are missing you loads. But we do hear that you're doing well and you keep on the good work and looking forward to having your home soon. So there's a special mention for June Curtis. We also want to say a big hello to George. George wants a shout out over there in Clover Hill. Happy Bank Holiday Monday, George, and you mind yourself too. And we can't forget our very dear pal, Alan Joyce, who's in Ace Hospital this Bank Holiday Monday. And we say good morning to all of you. And indeed to anybody who may be in hospital or a nursing home, tuned in and checking out our Bank Holiday Monday breakfast show. A very happy Monday to you. Enjoy yourself. Enjoy yourself this Monday.

0: That's Olivia Rodrigo. Now, we have to do a bit of backtracking because I just read out the text as it came in. And George has come back to say, Dave, you said George is in Clover Hill. That's a prison. I'm in Clover Lodge nursing home. Please let your listeners know I'm not a criminal. Now they know, George. But you did type in Clover Hill and I just read it as it was. So apologies. George is in, is most definitely in Clover Lodge nursing home. And I tell you, he's one of the best.
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That was the debut single from the influencers Somber and Undress. I'm reading here, US President to turn sod on $700 million embassy in Dublin as Gardaí plan security operation. Uncertainty, though, remains over whether Donald Trump will meet President Catherine Connolly when he visits Dublin next month. Big story about that in the Irish Times this bank holiday Monday morning. We have some America right now, tying in, you see, with Donald Trump. See the way we link that? And on our ultimate road trip songs, this is Ventura Highway. Tuna.

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0: all across your bank holiday Monday here on KFM. 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
6: It's 9 o'clock. Good morning, I'm Ellen Butler. Uncertainty remains over whether President Catherine Connolly will meet Donald Trump during his visit to Ireland next month. The US President is expected here in September, with stops at his Doonbeg golf course in Clare for the Irish Open and in Dublin, where he'll reportedly hold bilateral talks with Taoiseach Micheál Martin. It's not yet known if he'll also meet President Connolly, who has been critical of Mr. Trump's administration in her St. Patrick's Day message earlier this year, calling for a renewed commitment to peace and diplomacy. The visit would begin a major Garda security operation, while the Labour Party says Ireland should take a stand against the US President. Meanwhile, Donald Trump has suggested fresh peace talks with Iran will begin this afternoon, while giving reasons for calling off strikes yesterday. Speaking on board Air Force One, he claims US forces would have carried out the biggest attack since World War II, but scrapped it in favour of diplomacy. The US President also reiterated an emerging deal would include a reopening of the Strait of Hormuz.
7: I was asked to by Saudi Arabia, by UAE, and by Qatar, and by Iran. It would have been a massive attack. We're all set to go, but when the allies ask to call it off, you got to sort of say, well, let's see.
6: An investigation has been launched after more than 500 fish died in a major fish kill in the Tolka River in North Dublin. The deaths were seen over a 2 kilometre stretch of the river near Damastown due to pollution. The fish killed include brown trout, eel, stickleback, lamprey and minnow. Eastern River Basin District Director with Inland Fisheries Ireland, Dr. Ronan Matson, says a number of agencies are now investigating.
8: Water samples were taken from the river and are being sent to analysis. So IFI is working with other government agencies. This fish kill was deemed significant enough, so we initiated the interagency protocol. That interagency protocol has only been around for a month now, and there's been about 4 or 5 significant fish kills in that time.
6: Almost 47,000 homes in Dublin have planning permission, but construction has yet to begin. New figures show most of the stalled developments are on site where no building work has started. Daniel Pitcher has more.
9: Almost 47,000 new homes in Dublin remain stuck on paper despite having planning permission. By the end of March, planning had been granted to more than 46,700 homes across the capital, but construction hadn't begun. Briefing documents obtained by the Daily Mail show 4 out of every 5 are on sites where no work has started at all. Just under 3,000 homes are delayed by judicial reviews, meaning most of the stalled developments are being held up for other reasons. The government is aiming to build 300,000 homes by 2030, but continues to face major challenges in reaching that target.
6: A public wake will take place today for Oscar-winning musician and actor Glenn Hansard. The 56-year-old died in a motorbike crash in the early hours of Wednesday morning near Strawberry Beds in Lucan. Glenn will lie in repose in the Baroque Chapel at the IMMA at Royal Hospital Kilmainham in Dublin between 11 o'clock and 4 o'clock today, ahead of his funeral in St. Patrick's Cathedral tomorrow at 1:30. And finally for now, Galway's Lady All-Ireland winning ladies football team are to be welcomed home today. The champions' win over Kerry will be celebrated at a homecoming event at Tuam Stadium. The event will give supporters from across the county the chance to celebrate their victory at Croke Park yesterday. These fans are thrilled with their second ever All-Ireland senior ladies football title.
10: We're all delighted. It's great. We're absolutely over the moon. Big celebrations. I'll be there. Don't worry.
11: The two goals were very much a deciding factor in it. Like, you know, Galway had a lot of wides in both halves, but anyhow, they were lucky enough with the two goals. And I suppose it's time we got a break. You look
12: absolutely fantastic. The girls were brilliant, and they so deserved it after 22 years.
6: And that's your news update at 9:04.
13: You're looking sharp, you've come so far.
14: Righty here, I'm just giving the Gillette Labs razor a go, and it's smooth. 5 long-lasting blades, and it's got a flex disc that adapts to my gorgeous face. Done in no time, then it goes back on its magnetic stand for a finish almost as good as one of mine.
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0: Cade Mila Fulcher Oak at the Club Breakfast, the Majin de Luan, August and Ish on Hampshire. A mix of cloud and brighter sunny spells today, becoming mostly cloudy later, with showers or longer spells of rain this afternoon and evening. And highest temperatures for your bank holiday Monday of 20 to 24 degrees Celsius.

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Good Monday morning and a very happy bank holiday Monday. It is the Breakfast Show on Kildare's KFM with Dave McGrath for your bank holiday Monday, 3rd of August. And I tell you, we'll have to catch up. Loads of requests coming in, so I promise we'll catch up with them very, very shortly. Just to mention to you, on the Brekkie Show this morning, we'll be having a little look at some of the inside stories in the newspaper today. We'll have a look back at some of the things that happened on this day down through the years. We will, for a bit of fun, do a mystery thingy, and very shortly we've got a fun dizzy riddle for you. But across the day today, here at KFM, our theme all day is the ultimate road trip songs. And the song we have lined up for you next is called Don't Stop Me Now. And it's been called one of the happiest songs ever. Now, the reason I mention this is because researchers studying musical features associated with positive emotions, they frequently rated Don't Stop Me Now by Queen among the most uplifting popular songs. Perfect for a long drive or an extended lie-in.

0: Flowers and Don't Go. These ultimate road trip songs all across your Bank Holiday Monday here on Kildare's KFM. Now, before we give you our Bank Holiday Monday dizzy riddle from the breakfast show, we did mention there are a number of requests to catch up, quite a few requests, so let's do that right away. Beginning with this one, which says, Dave, will you wish Mary and Charlie Brown a very happy 49th happy anniversary? They're in Avondale Drive in Kilcullen. So good morning and congrats, Mary and Charlie Brown. And that comes in from Teresa, from Mike, Tasha, Henry and Buddy Carey. And I'm told that Buddy Carey is an amazing little doggy. They're all in Kilcullen, tuned in to us today. But congratulations, Mary and Charlie Brown, and a very happy anniversary to both of you. Next up, could you please say a big happy birthday to Christy Wallace in Selbridge. Good morning, Christy. Happy birthday to you. It says, lots of love to you today from your four kids and your 12 grandkids. And 12 and 4. Yeah, Chris, that's going to be 16 presents, definitely. And that comes in from the wonderful Trey. So have a wonderful birthday today, Christy. And another one here says, Dave, hope you are enjoying the bank holiday weekend. Would you please wish my brother, Ollie Deegan, Ballymore Grange Con, a very happy birthday today. So Ollie, 'tis your birthday, my friend. Have a great day today. Best wishes to you from Anne, John and all the gang in Lacken who are thinking about you this bank holiday Monday and sending you on their best wishes. So from there to our August Bank Holiday Monday dizzy riddle, compliments of the breakfast show. And this is your riddle for today. Who always goes to sleep with his shoes on? So that is our dizzy riddle. Any idea what might be the answer to that? Who always goes to sleep with his shoes on? We do invite you, as always, to get in touch. You can send your WhatsApp, your text, your voice notes to KFM on 0833 97 97 97 if you can solve our dizzy riddle this morning.
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Remember when I said we'd be remembering some of the things that happened on this day, the 3rd of August, down through the years? Well, there's one for you. 1985,

and highest temperatures for your bank holiday Monday of 20 to 24 degrees Celsius. I want to give a final reminder, by the way, of our August Bank Holiday Monday breakfast show, Dizzy Riddle. And a number of people were saying, Dave, I think you did that one before. And we did. We did. We did it many, many months ago. And we just thought we'd select it and see if anyone remembered what the correct answer was, because we've had two strange answers coming in already. So the riddle is, who always goes to sleep with his shoes on? Okay, that is the riddle. A number of people have come back and said the answer, Dave, to the riddle, Homer Simpson. So I'm sorry to say, as much as I love Homer and the Simpsons, not the answer. And then one of our loyal listeners over in Kilcullen says, Dave, the answer to the Dizzy riddle, who always goes to sleep with his shoes on, is Wee Willie Winkle, my son John. And I can reliably say it's not Wee Willie Winkle, anybody's son, John or whoever. Gay, good morning to you and a very happy bank holiday Monday. That gave us a smile, I have to say. So for the final time, who always goes to sleep with his shoes on? Do get in touch. Send your WhatsApp, text, voice notes to KFM on 0833 97 97 97, and let's have some more Ultimate Road Trip songs.

0: featuring Joe Walsh on lead guitar and lead vocals. Life in the Fast Lane, definitely a must-have inclusion in our little theme across the day here on Kildaresk FM, the ultimate road trip songs. That's what we're doing all day today. So let's go back very quickly to our Bank Holiday Monday breakfast show, Dizzy Riddle. The riddle was as follows. Who always goes to sleep with his shoes on? So it wasn't Homer Simpson. It wasn't Puss in Boots. Will Mackey says it was him. Will, happy Monday. We know it wasn't you here either, Will. And it wasn't Wee Willie Winkle, my son John. So who was it? A horse. A horse always goes to sleep with his shoes on. And a huge amount of correct answers came into our KFM text line today, including such people as Jacqueline Barrett, Dino, Sarah Willis in Dunlavin, Mark in Salins, well done Maureen Cummins, good to hear from Margaret Heffernan in Leixlip, Bruce Yates had it, well done Bruce, happy Monday to you, Yvonne Murray and Esme Molyneux, and to everybody else who had a bit of fun with us, do stay tuned. We have more Ultimate Road Trip songs, and in the next hour we have our mystery thingy.
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Got to number one for so many weeks. The Black Eyed Peas, Where's the Love? Actually, just want to clarify a little point. I gave credit to Joe Walsh for singing Life in the Fast Lane. It was actually the brilliant Don Henley. So apologies to any Eagles fans I may have upset by that incorrect bit of information. So we have to say a big hello, it says here, to our grandson, Brandon Watson. A very happy 12th birthday today. So Brandon, you have a great birthday today. And that comes in with loads of love from your nanny Teresa, your gaga Tommy, and they say you're the best in the world. So you are. Enjoy your birthday today, Brandon Watson. Now on this day, back in 1971, Paul McCartney announced the formation of his group Wings with his wife Linda and the Moody Blues guitarist Denny Lane. We don't have some Wings yet to play on our ultimate road trip songs, but we do have this from Paul McCartney's former band before he set up Wings. Oh yeah, the Beatles. And for the ultimate road trip song, how about Day Tripper?

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Casey Musgraves, all across your day today here in Kildare's KFM, our theme, the ultimate road trip songs. And by the way, thanks for having a bit of fun with us this morning, by the way, in relation to our dizzy riddle. But the fun, it ain't over yet, because coming up in the next hour, as well as looking back at fun facts that happened on this day down through the years, and also having a further look inside the newspapers with the funnier, lighter stories, we will do a fun feature. We will do Mystery Thingy. And I've seen the clues, and they're brilliant. But will you be able to work out what the mystery thingy is?

0: 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We'll catch up with your requests, loads more still to come. 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
8: It's 10 o'clock. Good morning, I'm Ellen Butler. Donald Trump's expected visit to Ireland next month is reported to involve a major security operation, but questions remain over whether he'll meet President Catherine Connolly. The US President is due to spend 3 days here in September, visiting his golf resort in Doonbeg for the Irish Open. It's also reported a visit to Dublin may be on the cards to turn the sod on a new US embassy and hold talks with Taoiseach Micheál Martin. Security and defence analyst Declan Power says it would not be an official state visit.
9: There has been nothing confirmed about the fact of whether he wants to go to Dublin or needs to go to Dublin. And if it's the golf is the lure and he flies into Shannon his focus is in the West, that makes it a hell of a lot easier. The less travelling either by air or by land, the easier it is to secure the area.
8: Meanwhile, Donald Trump has suggested fresh peace talks with Iran will begin this afternoon, while giving reasons for calling off strikes yesterday. Speaking on board Air Force One, he claims US forces would have carried out the biggest attack since World War II, but scrapped it in favour of diplomacy. The US president also reiterated an emerging deal would include a reopening of the Strait of Hormuz.
10: I was asked to by Saudi Arabia, by UAE, and by Qatar, and by Iran. It would have been a massive attack. We're all set to go, but when the allies ask to call it off, you got to sort of say, well, let's see.
8: Crowds are expected in Kilmainham in Dublin today for a public wake for Glenn Hansard. The singer-songwriter died earlier this week following a motorbike crash in Lucan. He'll lie in repose in the Baroque Chapel at the Irish Museum of Modern Art between 11 and 4 o'clock today. Glenn's funeral will be held at St Patrick's Cathedral at 1:30 tomorrow. Data centres must step up when it comes to their electricity use. That's the call from Friends of the Earth, who want the government to use Budget 2027 to protect households from rising energy bills. The organisation also wants ministers to rule out any public subsidies or financial supports for new data centre developments. Friends of the Earth CEO Deirdre Duffy says they must pay their dues.
11: What Friends of the Earth is calling for is that data centres are paying their fair share. So these are run by some of the biggest technological companies in the world who are making soaring profits at the same time that household bills and energy costs are rising. So what we're calling on the government to do is to make sure that that is balanced and that is fair and that ordinary households can afford their energy bills.
8: It's believed pollution is to blame for a major fish kill in the Talca River in North Dublin. More than 500 fish were found dead over a 2 kilometre stretch of the river near Damastown yesterday. Inland Fisheries Ireland Dr. Ronan Matson says a joint investigation is underway.
12: IFI is working with other government agencies in line with the new National Interagency Protocol for investigating significant fish kills. So an interagency group was convened under this protocol to enable a rapid coordination during the response to the incident. event. So this included representatives from the EPA, Fingal County Council and the National Parks and Wildlife Service.
8: And finally for now, a special homecoming event will be held for Galway's All-Ireland winning senior ladies football team today. They edged past Kerry in a dramatic final in Croke Park yesterday. Supporters are invited to gather at Tuam Stadium from 4 o'clock, with the winning team due to arrive at 5. These fans are thrilled with their second ever All-Ireland senior ladies football title.
3: We're all delighted. It's great. We're absolutely over the moon. Big celebrations. I'll be there. Don't worry.
13: The two goals were very much a deciding factor in it. Like, you know, Galway had a lot of wides in both halves, but anyhow, they were lucky enough with the two goals, and I suppose it's time we got a break. You look
14: absolutely fantastic. The girls were brilliant and they so deserved it after 22 years.
8: And that's your news update at 4 minutes past 10.
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17: KFM has been informed the following deaths: Anne Owen, Ní Cana, Darren Turn, and formerly of Carberry; Dennis Northrop, Kildare Town, and formerly of England; Bridget Kavanagh, formerly Phelan; Ní Connolly, Eden Derry, and formerly of Kilmeague; Anthony Tony Redmond, Newbridge, and formerly of County Wexford; Des Brennan, USA, and formerly of Naas; Michael Hosey, England, and formerly of Johnstown Bridge and Enfield. The funeral arrangements are as follows: Anne Owen, Ní Cana, Darren Turn, and formerly of Ticknev and Carberry, predeceased by her husband Charlie, son Griff, daughter Anne, and grandson Michael. Deeply regretted by her children Liz, Margie, Charlie, John, Bobby and Miriam, and extended family. Funeral Mass will take place today at 12 noon in the Holy Trinity Church, Darren Turn, followed by burial in the adjoining cemetery. Funeral Mass will be live-streamed on carberryparish.ie. Dennis Northrop, Kildare Town, and formerly of Cambridge, England, predeceased by his wife Noelle, sister Vera, and parents Cyril and Lillian. Deeply regretted by his daughter Quiva, son Andrew, and extended family. Removed by Glennon's funeral directors this morning to arrive at Mount Jerome Crematorium, Harold's Cross, for cremation service at 11:30. Cremation service will be live streamed on mountjerome.ie. Family flowers only, please. Donations, if desired, to the St. James Hospital Foundation. Bridget Kavanagh, formerly Phelan, Ní Connolly, Drumcooley, Eden Derry, and formerly of Kilmeague, predeceased by her husband Edward Phelan, son Derek, sisters Kathleen and Mary, and brother Billy. Deeply regretted by her husband Dan, children Marie, Alan, Eddie, Ken and Declan, brothers Noel and Jim, sisters Margaret, Francie, Annie and Betty, and extended family. Funeral Mass will take place today at 11 a.m. in St. Mary's Church, Eden Derry, followed by burial in Allen Cemetery. Funeral Mass will be live-streamed on edenderryparish.ie. Anthony Tony Redmond, Claudie Lodge, Rath Bride, Newbridge, and formerly of Bunclody, County Wexford, predeceased by his parents Andy and Nell, brother-in-law Dennis Jordan and sister-in-law Paula Redmond, deeply regretted by his wife Nora, children Scott and Luke, siblings Mary, Joseph, Matthew, Helen, John, Louise, Dermot and Kieran, and extended family. Removed by Glennon's funeral directors this morning to arrive at St. Bridget's Church, Milltown, Newbridge, for Requiem Mass at 11 a.m. Burial afterwards in Calvary Cemetery, Bunclody, County Wexford, arriving at approximately 3 o'clock. Family flowers only. Donations, if desired, to the Irish Cancer Society. Funeral Mass will be live-streamed on churchstream.ie. Des Brennan, Byron, Pennsylvania, USA, and formerly of Naas, reposing at the family home in Hollywood Park, Naas, today from 4 o'clock until 7, with rosary prayers at 6:30. Funeral by George Mullins Funerals, Naas, on Tuesday, with Requiem Mass at 10 a.m. in the Church of Our Lady in St. David, Naas, followed by burial at St. Corbin Cemetery, Naas. Mass will be viewed on naasparish.ie. Michael Hosey, Luton, England, and formerly of Johnstown Bridge in Enfield, predeceased by his father Patrick, deeply regretted by his wife Kath, children Michael, Scott, Sammy, Joe and Tracy, his mother Bridget, brothers Patrick and Brian, sisters Olive, Mary, Anne, Phil, Shirley, Pauline and Martina, and extended family. Michael's funeral will take place in Luton. Suvnis ag a Shia Condov. Obituary notices can be viewed on KFMradio.com. KFM obituary notices are broadcast daily following the 8 a.m., 10 a.m., 1 p.m. and 5 p.m. news.
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0: Kate Mila Fulcheroga, the Club Breakfast and Margin de Lewin. Augustinish, Alamshire. A mix of cloud and brighter sunny spells today, becoming mostly cloudy later with showers or longer spells of rain. It's going to be humid this bank holiday Monday. Highest temperatures of 20 to 24 degrees Celsius.

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You just heard there, Taste So Good from Niall Horan and Loco in Acapulco by the Four Tops. So we've loads to get through on The Breakfast Show this hour, including catching up with more of your requests, some great requests coming into us today. We'll also be looking inside today's newspapers for alternative stories, including a brief rundown of the All Together Now Festival, which was down in Waterford. So we'll have an update for you on that. We will also be doing, on this day, some of the funny things that happened down through the years. For example, what about this for an event, okay? So 3rd of August, 2005, a couple from Hereford celebrated their 80th, yes, 80th wedding anniversary. And they claimed the secret to their success was saying sorry.

0: Dermot Kennedy, Power Over Me. So let's catch up with some of your requests. This one says, good morning, Dave. Could you please say a huge happy anniversary to my parents? They are 30 years married today, and the parents are Michael and Ursula Kavanagh. They're from Kill. So a very, very big congratulations to you guys, Michael and Ursula, 30 years married today. And that's from all your kids and grandkids. Lots of love to you, and you're to have the best day. So that's a nice request to kickstart your bank holiday Monday. Another one here comes in from Marion, which says, will you please play a special request day for our lovely twins, Deborah and Darren Nicol, on their special 50th birthday today. Lots of love from Marion, Kay and John. I hope you have a brilliant day. So double trouble, isn't that right? Happy birthday, Deborah and Darren Nicol, and have a brilliant birthday. Wonder who's oldest. No, I'm not getting into that now. But have a great birthday, wonderful twins, Deborah and Darren Nicol, today. Now, I mentioned that we are going to do our mystery thingy on the Bank Holiday Monday Breakfast Show, and I'm just looking at the two clues that we're going to give you shortly. They are tough, right? All I can say is that the mystery thingy ties in with our KFM theme all day today, Ultimate Road Trip Songs. So we will say no more, but we'll give you the first of the clues after this.
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ultimate road trip songs all across your bank holiday Monday here on KFM. All the way from Scotland, the Average White Band. And let's go around again. Another request here says, Dave, will you please say a very happy birthday to our wonderful friend, Leona Donoghue Darcy from Milltown. She's one in a million. That's a nice title to have, Leona Donoghue Darcy. Lots of love to you today from Jer, Peter and Mr. Fenn. And the message is, have a wonderful day, Leona. And thank you, KFM. You're most welcome. So a very, very happy birthday to a wonderful person, it sounds like it, Leona Donoghue Darcy. Take a bow over there in Milltown. Now, I mentioned we're going to do our mystery thingy. So we've two clues over the next 5 or 6 minutes. Just remember, right, the mystery thingy is connected some way to our theme on KFM today, Ultimate Road Trip Songs. That's the only thing I'll say, because the clues are fairly crazy. So here is the first clue of two for Mystery Thingy. And it says here, the Mystery Thingy made its debut in 1953. And it was named after a fast naval warship. What was it? Or what even is it? So that is our Mystery Thingy, the first of our two clues. The Mystery Thingy made its debut in 1953. And it was named after a fast naval warship. What is it? 0833 97 97 97. I think there will be quite a few people saying, yeah, I'm going to wait for clue number two, Dave.

As it was, Bank Holiday Monday on Kildare's KFM with Dave McGrath. The weather word for today, by the way, a mix of cloud and brighter sunny spells today, becoming mostly cloudy later with showers or longer spells of rain, and highest temperatures of 20 to 24 degrees Celsius. We are currently doing our mystery thingy. I actually see a couple of people who've sent in the following comment. Let's jump, because we're getting so many responses in. It says, never mind waiting on clue number two. I think I'll just wait to hear the answer. It's all down to our mystery thingy that we're doing today, tying in with our KFM theme all day, the ultimate road trip songs. It's kind of a spurious link, but it's the only thing I can give you by way of clues. So mystery thingy, right? Clue number one. The mystery thingy made its debut in 1953, and it was named after a fast naval warship. What is it? I can't believe it. I think one person actually got it. I cannot believe that. Let me give you clue number two, which hopefully will seal the deal, as they say. Prince sang about a little red one of these, but what is it? So that is our second and final clue for our mystery thingy today. Prince sang about a little red one of these, but what is it? So any idea now what the answer could be for our mystery thingy? I tried to help you. If you think you know what it is, do get in touch. We invite you to send in your WhatsApp, your text, your voice notes to KFM on 0833 97 97 97. There you have it. In full, our Bank Holiday Monday breakfast show. Strange mystery thingy.

0: That's Milky and Just the Way You Are on our ultimate road trip songs all across your day here on Kildare's KFM. And before that, Ace and How Long. I'm still amazed by how a couple of people actually had worked out the answer to our mystery thingy just after clue number one. So just going back to the mystery thingy for the final time. Clue number one was: the mystery thingy made its debut in 1953 and was named after a fast naval warship. And then clue number two should have really sealed the deal, as they say. Prince sang about a little red one of these. What is it? Corvette. Yeah, Corvette was the answer. Tying in, you see, with our theme of ultimate road trip songs. So let's say well done to everybody who said Corvette, including Liz Cullen in Thomastown. Gwen Tracy had it, Mark and Kate McGuire. Also well done, happy Monday to Liz Armstrong. Josephine Owens had it, and well done to Mark Goad over there in Newbridge as well. So we're going to play that song in just a few moments. But before we get to play that, a reminder that from the Irish Times, we'll have a quick synopsis, as they say, of the All Together Now Festival before we wrap things up on your Bank Holiday Monday.
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Bit of royalty on Bank Holiday Monday. Prince and Little Red Corvette. And Corvette was the answer to our very special Bank Holiday Monday mystery thingy. Now, a very special request in from Sinead, which says, Dave, could you say a big hello and make a special request for Ray and Cora Donoghue, 95 Morristown in Newbridge. And the reason we're saying a big hello to Ray and Cora today is because they're celebrating their 60th wedding anniversary today. That is an amazing milestone. And it says here, Ray and Cora, you're to have a wonderful day. Lots of love from your children, grandchildren, great-grandchildren, and all the family. That really is a truly remarkable milestone. 60th wedding anniversary today. And to the next 60. Isn't that right, Ray and Cora? Wonder what's the, 50 is gold. What's 60? 60 wedding anniversary. So maybe somebody let me know and we can let the listeners know. By the way, before we make way for Denise and the 11 to 2 programme, just reading inside the Irish Times today in relation to the All Together Now festival. And very quickly, some of the points that came across from the festival. Christy Moore performed the Owl Triangle and dedicated it to his very good friend, Glenn Hansard. The big hit on Saturday night were the headliners' Kneecap. And indeed, the reports are that all the Irish acts were in top form at the festival, which is great to hear. Greta Thunberg, she surprised attendees with an impromptu appearance on Saturday morning. Well, I'm just reading through the lines, or even between the lines, and a major moan was how expensive the food was at this year's festival. But all in all, it sounds like the All Together Now festival, it rocked. So congrats to everybody involved in that.

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0: 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We should be lovers. Big thank you to AD and Leixlet for telling us that Diamond Anniversary is for the 60th. And Fiona Whelan also telling us, yeah, Diamond is for 60th anniversary. Before we head off, a big hello to Jer and to Mary East. Have a great Bank Holiday Monday, whatever you get up to. And stand by, Denise is on the way between 11 and 2. And Diarmaid Burke is here taking care of business across your afternoon. 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And thank you for your company this Monday morning. Talk to you soon. Bye now.
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6: It's 11 o'clock. Good morning, I'm Ellen Butler. A public wake has opened for Glenn Hansard at the Irish Museum of Modern Art in Dublin. The 56-year-old passed away in a road crash on Wednesday. Maggie Chambers has more.
7: Thousands of people are expected to gather at Baroque Chapel in Kilmainham throughout the day to pay their respects to Glenn Hansard. He will lie in repose here until 4 p.m. Queues have been forming outside the gates of the Irish Museum of Modern Art since early this morning. There are a lot of visibly emotional people who have travelled to Dublin to pay their respects. These people came over from Germany.
8: We're here to basically honour Glenn Hansard. I'm here with my mother, who introduced me to his music about 13 years ago, maybe.
9: It was not possible to stay at home because he was so real, and we didn't want to sit in front of a screen and watch everything going on.
7: Glenn's funeral will take place tomorrow at St. Patrick's Cathedral at 1:30. That will also be open to the public. However, access inside the cathedral will be extremely limited given the turnout expected.
6: A Wexford councillor says she won't be intimidated after becoming one of dozens of female politicians targeted by a series of disturbing phone calls. Mayor Vicky Barron is among a number of women contacted by a man who makes graphic and distressing claims during the calls. Gardaí say the incidents are now being investigated by the Special Detective Unit at a national level and stress that any threats or harassment of elected representatives are taken seriously. The Labour Party councillor says it's a clear targeted attack on women.
10: We know about abuse. We know we want to report it. We want to do something about it. So if you have a man on the other end of the phone telling you that he has a desire to hurt children, that is unbelievably distressing. But it's also really upsetting when you realise then you contact colleagues asking for help or support and you realise they've gotten the call. And then you realise that this is just a great big nuisance set of calls targeting women.
6: Donald Trump expects his visit to Ireland next month is reported to involve a major security operation, but questions remain over whether he'll meet President Catherine Connolly. The US president is due to spend 3 days here in September, visiting his golf resort in Doonbeg in County Clare for the Irish Open. It's also reported a visit to Dublin may be on the cards to turn the sod on a new US embassy and hold talks with Taoiseach Micheál Martin. Security and defence analyst Declan Power says it would not be an official state visit.
11: There has been nothing confirmed about the fact of whether he wants to go to Dublin or needs to go to Dublin. And if it's the golf is the lure and he flies into Shannon and his focus is in the West, that makes it a hell of a lot easier. The less travelling either by air or by land, the easier it is to secure the area.
6: Meanwhile, Donald Trump has suggested fresh peace talks with Iran will begin this afternoon, while giving reasons for calling off strikes yesterday. Speaking on board Air Force One, he claims US forces would have carried out the biggest attack since World War II, but scrapped it in favour of diplomacy. The US president also reiterated an emerging deal would include a reopening of the Strait of Hormuz.
12: I was asked to by Saudi Arabia, by UAE, and by Qatar, and by Iran. It would have been a massive attack. We're all set to go, but when the allies ask to call it off, you got to sort of say, well, let's see.
6: And a special homecoming event will be held for Galway's All-Ireland winning ladies football team today. Supporters are invited to gather at Tuam Stadium from 4 o'clock with the winning team due to arrive at 5. These fans are thrilled with the win.
13: We're all delighted. It's great. We're absolutely over the moon.
14: Big celebrations. I'll be there. Don't worry.
15: The two goals were very much a deciding factor in it. Like, you know, Galway had a lot of wides in both halves, but anyhow, they were lucky enough with the two goals, and I suppose it's time we got a breaky look.
16: Absolutely fantastic. The girls were brilliant and they so deserved it after 22 years.
6: And that's your news update at 4 minutes past 11.
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17: 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JoeMallonMotors.ie.
18: Good morning, I'm Mark Cambage. Galway have bridged a 22-year gap to land their second ever All-Ireland Senior Ladies Football title. A 58-minute point from Eva Noon was the difference between the teams as Galway held on for a 2-7-12 points win over Kerry, with Leanne Cohen scoring both goals. There is drama in the closing stages as Kerry captain Shifra O'Shea's two-point effort from a free drop short and ended up in the net, but the goal was disallowed due to a square ball. The Kingdom had wanted an advantage applied instead of being awarded that initial free. Manager Mark Burke thinks the officials got it wrong.
19: The player wasn't going backwards. The player was in a positive position in moving forward. I didn't feel the hand was up long enough, maybe 3 seconds, and I don't know. I mean, referees usually leave that advantage go until there's a deficit going the other way, or a disadvantage of the play, and it should have gone through and be counted as a point. Yeah, that's my opinion.
18: There were three games in the SSE Airtricity Men's Premier Division yesterday. Waterford boosted their survival hopes with a 1-0 win over Shelburne. It finished 1-1 between St Pat's and Derry City, while Bohemians were also held to a 1-1 draw by Galway United. The results leave St Pat's and Bohemians 7 points behind leader Shamrock Rovers, with Waterford now 3 points clear of bottom side Sligo Rovers. Cork City are through to the semi-finals of the Club Orange Women's FAI Cup. Following a 1-0 victory at Douglas Hall, they join Shelburne, Galway United and holders Athlone Town the last four. Wales has become the first football association to officially withdraw support for Gianni Infantino's re-election as FIFA president for the 2027-2031 term. It follows the loss of confidence in his leadership after his attempt to sell off stakes in the World Cup. And in Scotland, Celtic boss Martin O'Neill says he's expecting a difficult challenge in their Scottish Premiership opener against Dundee this evening at 7:30. After last season's dramatic final day title triumph, the Hoops are hoping to land their 5th straight Scottish crown this year. In golf, Japan's Shiho Kuwaki claimed her first major title after winning the AIG Women's Open. There is no Irish interest in the final round, with Leona Maguire, Lauren Walsh and Anna Foster all missing the cut. Meanwhile, Padraig Harrington finished 3rd at the Portugal Invitational. The Dubliner ended the tournament on 15 under par, 4 shots behind winner Zach Johnson after another strong showing on the Champions Tour. Conor Gannon has become the first home winner of the Irish Open Tennis since 2018. The Dubliner overcame Estonia's Marcus Mulder by 2-1 in the final at Carrick Mines. And racing today is in Naas and Cork from 2 o'clock. KFM Sport with Joe Mallon Motors, Sands Road, Naas, joemallonmotors.ie.
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0: It'll be a mix of cloud or sunny spells for a time today with some scattered showers as well. It's going to become cloudy later this afternoon with showers or longer spells of rain pushing up from the south this afternoon. Some of those showers will be heavy, potentially thundery downpours are possible as well, bringing a risk of spot flooding. It's going to be humid as well with top temperatures 20 to 24 degrees.
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breakfast this morning. Sitting outside, having a cup of tea and a croissant and enjoying the tunes and the teasers. We've got road trip songs all day today. Some great songs, whether you are in the car or indeed sitting out on the deck. A few related journey and destination teasers for you as well. And some great songs to go with them. We're going to call it KFM's Musical Satnav. Let's get it underway. Here's Fleetwood Mac.

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1: It's a nice little ditty, isn't it? The sun will never settle. Kingfisher here on Kildare's KFM. We kicked off our programme this morning with some Fleetwood Mac and Everywhere. Great song by Christine McVeigh, and great to hear her on the radio again. Welcome on in. Hope we find you well this holiday Monday. It's kind of a mixed bag weather-wise. The sun was shining and I said, I'll take the motorcycle to the radio station, and then I put my gear on and then start to rain. It's going, I could take the car instead. It's kind of one of those weird days. So yeah, I think just, you know, if you have the raincoat, roll it up, stick it in the backpack if you're heading out. You probably will need it. And I think this afternoon is when the heavier rain arrives, but just some scattered showers before then. But it's going to be warm and humid, so it'll be nice all the same. So if you're sitting out the back garden, let us know. 0833 97 97 97. That is our number for your messages this holiday Monday. We have lots of great songs to get through between now and 2 o'clock this afternoon. Some brilliant, brilliant road trip songs. And of course, we have our teaser as well. We'll do the first one of those in a few moments after this memory from the Bell Stars.

0: Yes, hands up to Christenberg fans. I was going through some old photographs over the weekend and I came across a very old photograph of me. And I was wearing my getaway t-shirt, 1982, 84, something like that, I think it was. Yeah, they were the days when Christenberg used to set out, what, 6, 8, 10 nights in the RDS Arena. Good memories. But there you go. Hope you enjoyed that. Christenberg, don't pay the ferryman on this holiday Monday. Want to say hello to Al, who's heading out on his run this morning and asked me for a few good cadence songs. So that's probably the rhythm of running. And you know what? I've no idea. What rhythm? What beats per minute does it take when you are running? Suggestions, please. 0833 97 97 97. Keep a hold of that number because we have audience participation time, if I could even say the word, coming up. Because we're playing KFM's musical sat-nav today. You know we're playing road trip songs all day. What I want to do is give you a destination and then you tell me how we get there. Now, we did this last bank holiday Monday and it went down really well. We got some fresh songs, some fresh destinations. And if you're looking at your radio going, what is she on about? I'll give you an example, okay? So if I told you the destination was heaven, there's a couple of ways you could get there. You could take a stairway, as in Stairway to Heaven, Led Zeppelin. Or if you're an Eric Clapton fan, you could knock on the door. You know, knocking on heaven's door. You with me? You see how this is going to work? Okay. Phones at the ready, just for fun this holiday Monday. The destination is Clarksville. How do you get there? 0833 97 97 97 for your guesses. 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

Bruce Springsteen, Born to Run. On our holiday Monday here on Kildare's KFM. See, the monkeys getting a little ahead of themselves there. Yeah, I love that song, Born to Run. Ultimate road trip song. Great cinematic production, driving drums, and that saxophone solo. Clarence Clemons in there. Brilliant, brilliant stuff. Now, how did you get on with our KFM SatNav quiz that we gave you? Now, we started off with an easy one. Okay, so we asked you, how do you get to Clarksville? And of course, the answer that so many of you gave me was last train. You take the last train to Clarksville. Big shout out to just a few people who got it right, because dozens and dozens and dozens of you got it right. I want to say hi to Francis in Leixlip. Well done to you. Mag in Nace. Tommy O'Reilly in Newbridge. Well done to you, Tommy. He was at the steam rally in Stradbally on Saturday. He was telling me, with his granddaughter, Lavina, and his grandson, baby Thomas. So great day out there. Linda and Declan tuned in. And Tala, good morning to you. Maria Joyce, how are you? Brenda Robson is in Newbridge. She's spot on. Patricia Scanlon got it right. The Patricia Scanlon tuned in. Good morning. Love the books. And Louise in Castle Dermot, good morning to you. All correctly spotting that you take the last train to Clarksville. The monkeys, that's what we're looking for. We'll do another one for you.

0: There she is, Grammy winner, multi-award winner, including a few Brits as well. Olivia Dean can do no wrong at the moment. That is Man I Need. And in that triple play this holiday Monday, we kicked off with the Monkees and Last Train to Clarksville, the answer to our first KFM musical sat-nav teaser this holiday Monday. As we dig out some great road trip songs in the middle, we'd Bon Jovi. It's a good one to tap the steering wheel to You Give Love a Bad Name. Lots of people in touch around the tunes today and join them. That is good. I want to say hi to Ray and Cora Donoghue in Morristown East. Hey, big congratulations to them. It's their diamond wedding anniversary today. Comes in from all the Robinson family who want to wish Ray and Cora all the very best on their diamond wedding anniversary. All right, Last Train to Clarksville, the Monkees. That was an easy one, okay? So they are a little easy this hour, just to ease you into the whole way of playing this game. But they are going to get tougher, okay? We even got Dave McGrath out with a few of them earlier on today when we was trying them out. So, after the break, we're heading somewhere. Where are we heading? We're heading nowhere. How do you get to nowhere? Okay, 0833 97 97 97 for your guesses, text, WhatsApp, voice note. How do we get to nowhere?
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0: It's Kildare's KFM, the best music, local news, sport and more. This holiday Monday, we are digging out some of the best road trip songs of all time. Whether you're sitting in the car, or maybe just sitting out on the deck, avoiding the showers, sitting under the umbrella. Stick with us. Plus, of course, we have a few journey and destination teasers for you. And well done to everyone who had a go at the last one, which was, we asked you, how do we get to nowhere? Well, let's say hello to a few people first of all. I want to say hi to Louise, who got it right. Well done to you, Louise, and Maria as well. Good morning to you. Good to have you with us. Magswell in there with the correct answer as well. And let's see. Ursula says, to get to nowhere, you must stay where you are. Yeah, that's one way, but we're looking for songs. Looking for songs, okay. Let's see. Tommy O'Reilly in Newbridge. Well done to you, Tommy, in there as well. And Christine is here. She's just starting to understand what it's all about. Yeah, you see, that's what it is, okay. So the first one was, how do you get to Clarksville? You take the last train, okay. Now we ask you, how do you get to nowhere, okay? Well, here's Joe, our good friend Joe, with the answer.
1: 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The road to nowhere. Cheers, Joe and S.

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0: toe-tapping, finger-snapping tunes this holiday Monday on Kildare's KFM. Kenny Loggins, three teasers down, three more to come on the next hour in our KFM musical sat-nav competition. Now, Hell features a few times in some of these teasers, okay? So this next one, okay, you ready? So if you, for argument's sake, if you were a bat, how might you get out of hell, okay? Have a think about it, sing it to yourself. If you were a bat, how might you get out of hell? 0833 97 97 97. Don't be looking at the radio like that. Text, WhatsApp, voice note, whatever takes your fancy this holiday Monday. We will play that song for you in a wee while. If you were a bat, how might you get out of hell?
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9: It's 12 o'clock. Good afternoon, I'm Ellen Butler. A public wake has opened for Glenn Hansard at the Irish Museum of Modern Art in Dublin. The 56-year-old passed away in a road crash on Wednesday. Maggie Chambers reports.
10: Thousands of people are expected to gather at Baroque Chapel in Kilmainham throughout the day to pay their respects to Glenn Hansard. He will lie in repose here until 4 p.m. Queues have been forming outside the gates of the Irish Museum of Modern Art since early this morning. There are a lot of visibly emotional people who have travelled to Dublin to pay their respects. These people came over from Germany.
11: We're here to basically honour Glenn Hansard. I'm here with my mother, who introduced me to his music about 13 years ago, maybe.
12: It was not possible to stay at home because he was so real, and we didn't want to sit in front of a screen and watch everything going on.
10: Glenn's funeral will take place tomorrow at St. Patrick's Cathedral at 1:30. That will also be open to the public. However, access inside the cathedral will be extremely limited given the turnout expected.
9: A Wexford councillor says she won't be intimidated after becoming one of dozens of female politicians targeted by a series of disturbing phone calls. Mayor Vicky Barron is among a number of women contacted by a man who makes graphic and distressing claims during the calls. Gardaí say the incidents are now being investigated by the Special Detective Unit at a national level and stress that any threats or harassment of elected representatives are taken seriously. The Labour Party councillor says it's a clear targeted attack on women.
13: We know about abuse. We know we want to report it. We want to do something about it. So if you have a man on the other end of the phone telling you that he has a desire to hurt children, that is unbelievably distressing. But it's also really upsetting when you realise then you contact colleagues asking for help or support and you realise they've gotten the call. And then you realise that this is just a great big nuisance set of calls targeting women.
9: Donald Trump's expected visit to Ireland next month is reported to involve a major security operation, but questions remain over whether he'll meet President Catherine Connolly. The US president is due to spend 3 days here in September, visiting his golf resort in Doonbeg in County Clare for the Irish Open. It's also reported a visit to Dublin may be on the cards to turn the sod on a new US embassy building and hold talks with Taoiseach Micheál Martin. Security and defence analyst Declan Power says it would not be an official state visit.
3: There has been nothing confirmed about the fact of whether he wants to go to Dublin or needs to go to Dublin. And if it's the golf is the lure and he flies into Shannon and his focus is in the West, that makes it a hell of a lot easier. The less travelling either by air or by land, the easier it is to secure the area.
9: Meanwhile, Donald Trump claims the US and Iran have reached a deal on the Strait of Hormuz ahead of negotiations later today. Speaking last night, the US president claimed Iran and other Middle Eastern nations had asked him to call off further strikes because they believe a deal is possible. However, Iran says it is not currently holding any talks with the US, but instead is talking to Oman about establishing a temporary safe route through the Strait of Hormuz. Finally for now, All Together Now has officially come to an end. The Curramore Estate in County Waterford was home to more than 35,000 people over the weekend. Those travelling today are being advised to heed the instructions of Gardaí and stewards as delays are expected in the town of Portlaw due to a funeral. Mark Gavin from Portlaw Garda Station is advising people to make use of RSA breathalysers on site before driving home.
6: I would definitely encourage people to utilise it if they feel that they need to. You know, it's a really, really good idea. There should be no rush. 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Take your time. There's no panic. And again, if you're tired, just take an extra hour. Just, you know, pull in for a sleep.
9: And that's your news update. Just approaching 4 minutes past 12.
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15: Good afternoon, I'm Mark Handage. Galway have bridged a 22-year gap to land their second ever All-Ireland Senior Ladies football title. A 58-minute point from Eva Noonan was the difference between the teams, as Galway held on for a 2-7-12 points win over Kerry, with Leanne Cohen scoring both goals. There is drama in the closing stages as Kerry captain Shifra O'Shea's two-point effort from a free drop short and ended up in the net, but the goal was disallowed due to a square ball. There are three games in the SSC Artricity Men's Premier Division yesterday. Waterford boosted their survival hopes with a 1-0 win over Shelburne. It finished 1-1 between St. Pat's and Derry City, while Bohemians were also held to a 1-1 draw by Galway United. The results leave St. Pat's and Bohemians 7 points behind leader Shamrock Rovers, with Waterford now 3 points clear of bottom side Sligo Rovers. Cork City are through to the semi-finals of the Club Orange Women's FAI Cup following a 1-0 victory at Douglas Hall. They join Shelburne, Galway United and holders Athlone Town the last four. Gianni Infantino is coming under increasing pressure to leave his position as FIFA president. The English FA have followed their Welsh counterparts by sending a letter to football's governing body withdrawing their support for the head of global football. It's over his attempts to sell off stakes in the World Cup. Football journalist Henry Winter says this could be the end of Infantino's 10 years in charge.
16: The FA and the Welsh FA are saying we're not going to support you in March, but what is far more significant is what is actually going to happen now, because I think there are a lot of people who want him to resign. They want him to go now because he's taken this great sport and the world game to the brink of civil war.
15: And in Scotland, Celtic boss Martin O'Neill says he's expecting a difficult challenge in their Scottish Premiership opener against Dundee this evening at 7:30. After last season's dramatic final day title triumph, the Hoops are hoping to land their fifth straight Scottish crown this year. In golf, Japan's Shiho Kuika claimed her first major title after winning the AIG Women's Open. There's no Irish interest in the final round, with Leona Maguire, Lauren Walsh and Anna Foster all missing the cut. Meanwhile, Padraig Harrington finished third at the Portugal Invitational. The Dubliner ended the tournament on 15 under par, 4 shots behind winner Zach Johnson, after another strong showing on the Champions Tour. Conor Gannon has become the first home winner of the Irish Open tennis since 2018. The Dubliner overcame Estonia's Marcus Mulder by 2-1 in the final at Carrick Mines. And racing today is in Naas and Cork from 2 o'clock. KFM Sport with Joe Mallon Motor, Sands Road, Naas, joemallonmotors.ie.
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0: We can expect a mix of cloud and sunny spells for a time today. Scattered showers as well, and some of those will become longer and with heavy spells of rain. Some of those could be thundery downpours later on this afternoon with a risk of spot flooding. Humid as well. Highest temperatures 20 to 24 degrees.
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0: Welcome back. Welcome back. How are you getting on with our teaser this hour? If you were a bat, what mode of transport would you take to get out of hell? Okay, leave the phone lines open for a little while. 0833 97 97 97. 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

0: Kildare's KFM, the best music, local news, sport and more. I'm just laughing to myself because the guesses coming in for our teaser are just, they're brilliant. They're brilliant. You're keeping me entertained on this holiday Monday. Well done. Well done. Listen, hopefully your bank holiday Monday's going well. Just coming up to 12:15. It is Denise Breen until 2:00 this afternoon. And we are playing KFM's musical sat-nav because we have great road trip songs all day today, this holiday Monday. And in the last hour, what did we have? We were giving you destinations such as Nowhere. And how do you get there? You take the road to Nowhere, Talking Heads. We gave you Clarksville as a destination. How do you get there? You take the last train. You see, you know how this works? Okay. So this hour, it's a little different. It's a little different. And we're looking for the mode of transport. Like, how would you get to a certain place? All right. So the question we gave you was, how would you get out of hell? Okay. How would you get out of hell? You could be a bat. You could be anything else. Okay. How would you get out of hell? We got some answers which said, a ladder. No. Some people said flying. Yeah, I get that. Okay, I get that. Some people said by morning light. Yeah, I can see that. Some people said the Batmobile. That's the one that tickled me the most. The answer we are looking for, all right, was riding a silver black phantom bike. A lot of people got very close.
1: The sirens are screaming and the fires are howling. We're down in the valley tonight.

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0: They played a great set last weekend at Forest Fest down in Emo in County Leash. I was there singing my little heart out. The Coronas, Addicted to Progress. And before that, we had Meatloaf, Bat Out of Hell. Well done to everyone who got that right. Want to say hi to Liz, who's out walking at the moment. Enjoy the walk. The earphones in. And yeah, enjoy the walk, Liz. Well done to you. Andy Collins and Nace was spot on. Al Beale in Newbridge as well. Motorbike was for the answer we were looking for. And a specific type of bike, riding a silver black phantom bike. That's how you get out of hell. Okay, see how this is going to work this hour? Modes of transport. Are you ready for another one? Oh, all right. Okay. Now this will, if you know your Beatles songs, okay, this will probably help you. Okay, that's the only clue I'm going to give you. So, the Sea of Green, okay? What mode of transport do you use to get to the Sea of Green? 0833 97 97 97. 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

12, Somber here on Kildare's KFM. The best music, local news, sport and more this holiday Monday, having good fun with these road trip songs and indeed KFM's musical sat-nav teasers that we're putting out there for you. Last hour was destinations, this hour it's modes of transport, and I have to say, yes, 99.99% of you got it right. The clue we asked you was, how do you get to the Sea of Green? I want to say hi to Brenda Robinson, who got it right. Well done to you, Brenda. Good to have you with us. Let's see who else is getting it right. Joe O'Rourke has it right. Well done to you, Joe. Bridget Kavanagh in Monastereven has it right. Well done to you, and happy Bank Holiday Monday to you too as well. Bernie in Rathcoole is enjoying the music as well and is correct. Well done. Carmel in Carmel Hayden and Nace. Well done to you, Carmel. Spot on. Let's see who else has it right. Frank in Newbridge, she says, the old grey cells are telling me that it's yes. Well done. Great music as always. Thanks, Frank. Good to have you with us. Christina, yes, well done to you. Spot on. Enjoying playing along these teasers this afternoon. Nuala got there. Well done to you, Nuala. Let's see who else is there. Mary Donnelly in Newbridge, well done to you. Keith in Cheshire, good afternoon to you, Keith. Lovely to have you with us. You're spot on. Well done to you. Want to say hi to Ursula, who's correct as well. She says, I'm here wallpapering my daughter's room and having great crack listening to the show. Thank you. Hope you're having a great bank holiday. I am having good fun on the radio show. What else would you be doing? Listen, good luck with the wallpapering. It's probably one of the... No. Tiling is my least favourite job ever. Wallpapering, second least favourite job ever. I know some people love it. I hope you're one of those people, Ursula, and good luck with that. And say hi to Christine as well, who is spot on as well. So, how do you get to the Sea of Green? Very simple. You take a yellow submarine. In the...

0: 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S Club 7, Don't Stop Moving here on Kildare's KFM. The best music, local news, sport and more. Mystique in the middle there. And of course, we had Yellow Submarine, The Beatles, the answer to our second teaser this hour. If you just joined us, welcome on in. It is KFM. We're playing road trip songs all day today. Some great songs, whether you're sitting in the car or sitting out in the deck or sitting in the kitchen or wallpapering your daughter's bedroom, whatever it is. Good to have you with us. And we have a few journey and destination teasers for you to go along and some great songs as well. Are you ready for another one? Okay. This is another one in along the lines of what do you take to get there? Okay. Are you with me? What do you take to get there? The destination is Africa. Okay. Destination is Africa. What do you take to get there? You might have to sing the song to yourself to figure that one out. 0833 97 97 97. You know the number at this stage. Text, WhatsApp or voice notes. We've some Bob Marley after the break.
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Holiday Monday. Don't worry. Every little thing is going to be all right. Well, we've gone from complaints of they're much too easy to they're much too hard. Lots of people are still getting them right, though. Well done to a lot of people. Joe O'Rourke, spot on, Joe. He says, a little cheating was used. That's okay. That's okay. It's Holiday Monday. No one's marking the homework. You're all fine. It's just for fun. Frank in Newbridge, well done to you. Spot on. Let's see. John and Mary as well. And I tell Newbridge really know their musical, don't they? Or their musical lyrics, I should say. Well done to John and Mary on that one. Let's see. Maria, spot on as well. Well done to you. And yeah, so the question we asked you was, if you were going to Africa, what mode of transport would you take? Now, if you promise not to throw something at the radio, I'll tell you, okay? The answer is, you would take the 12:30 flight. Okay? The 12:30 flight. See, that's what he's waiting for. Well done to everyone who got that right. Thank you so much for all the calls, texts and WhatsApps. We've another one coming up. Don't touch that dial, as they say.

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0: great songs for your Holiday Monday here on Kildare's KFM. Thank you for everyone who's playing in our destination teasers. We're playing road trip songs all day today. You ready for your next destination teaser? All right, here we go. If I was heading to your door, how might I get there? Okay, don't look at the radio like that, okay? Think Scottish band, okay? If I was heading to your door, how might I get there? What mode of transport, okay? We'll play that song for you after news, sport, weather and the 1pm obituary notices, which are all on the way, okay? If I was travelling to your door, how might I get there?
1: Listen, your dad's absolutely fine. I'm here with him in the emergency department in Mater Private. He's just had some tests done and is on his way to get an X-ray. Yeah, he was at your brother's match when his breathing got really bad. The guys brought him straight here. He's definitely in the right place. I'll tell him, love.
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8: It's 1 o'clock. Good afternoon, I'm Ellen Butler. Crowds have gathered in Dublin for a public wake for Glenn Hansard. The Oscar-winning singer-songwriter died in a crash near Lucan on Wednesday. Maggie Chambers has this report.
9: Thousands of people have gathered at the Irish Museum of Modern Art in Kilmainham to pay their respects to Glenn Hansard in the Baroque Chapel. The wake has been open since 11 and queues are stretching through the grounds of the IMMA. He will repose here until 4 p.m. These women lived with Glenn from 1994 to 1996 and came to pay their respects.
10: It was the best fun. He was an amazing housemate. We shared lots of dinners. There was lots of sessions.
11: He was amazing. Really glad to have known him. And sorry that he's gone.
9: Glenn's funeral will take place tomorrow at St. Patrick's Cathedral at 1:30. That will also be open to the public, but access inside the cathedral is expected to be limited. Music at the funeral will be provided by Glenn's family and friends.
8: Preparations are underway for a visit of Donald Trump to Ireland next month. The US president is to spend time at his Doonbeg estate in Clare, taking in the Irish Open golf tournament. There's talk of a visit to Dublin for a meeting with the Taoiseach and turning the sod on the new US embassy building in Boyle's Bridge. It's still unclear whether he'll meet President Catherine Connolly, who has been outspoken on her views of the American president. Security and defence analyst Declan Power explains why it wouldn't be necessary for the two to meet.
12: From a diplomatic point of view, if it's not an official state visit, he doesn't need to see the president. He doesn't need to tick all the different boxes that would normally be the case. And that makes it a lot easier. And I would argue a lot more achievable. And that we should be careful about not, you know, considering that the sky is going to fall in when something like this happens. I mean, it's been talked about for a while.
8: Meanwhile, Donald Trump claims the US and Iran have reached a deal on the Strait of Hormuz ahead of negotiations later today. Speaking last night, the US president claimed Iran and other Middle Eastern nations had asked him to call off further strikes because they believe a deal is possible. However, Iran says it is not currently holding any talks with the US, but instead is talking to Oman about establishing a temporary safe route through the strait. Military analyst Sean Bell says tensions are building across the Middle East.
13: It's gone from just being a war against Iran to much more of a regional war now. We've also seen Iraq drowned into it. They had the funerals the other day after 20 Iraqis died as a result of American strikes. We've seen the Bab al-Mandab Straits. Suddenly the Houthis becoming very active there. Saudi Arabia looking for help from the international community to get that open. And then Egypt, there was an attack from a drone in the eastern end of the Mediterranean.
8: A bike shed at the National Maternity Hospital has cost over double the quoted figure. Taoiseach Micheál Martin told TDs the project at Holles Street would cost around €32,000. However, records obtained by the Irish Independent found the final bill amounted to over €85,000. The hospital says the bike shed is popular amongst its staff and is constantly used. Irish Independent columnist Gina London says the figures raise questions, especially ahead of other major projects.
14: Gets into the whole global idea here in Ireland of you have, for example, the Dublin Metro that's supposed to happen and the cost of overruns on that and the expectations of that, it has even begun. We have all of these types of projects that are announced at one level and then resulting in a different level. And where is the oversight?
8: A weather warning for rain has been issued for three counties. Met Éireann has forecast spells of thundery rain in Waterford, Wicklow and Wexford this evening. The alert will come into effect from 5 and last until midnight. And finally for now, the Barbie sequel has reportedly stalled over its stars' salaries. The New York Times reports Warner Brothers Discovery has made half a dozen proposals to the creative team over the past 3 years, the most recent being among the largest offers the studio has made for a film. It says director Greta Gerwig has an idea for the sequel, but won't share the concept until deals are complete. And that's your news update at 4 minutes past one.
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15: Good afternoon, I'm Mark Hambidge. Galway have bridged a 22-year gap to land their second ever All-Ireland Senior Ladies football title. A 58-minute point from Eva Noon was the difference between the teams, as Galway held on for a 2-7-12 points win over Kerry, with Leanne Cohen scoring both goals. There was drama in the closing stages as Kerry captain Shifra O'Shea's two-point effort from a free dropped short and ended up in the net, but the goal was disallowed due to a square ball. There are three games in the SSC or Tristy Men's Premier Division yesterday. Waterford boosted their survival hopes with a 1-0 win over Shelburne. It finished 1-1 between St. Pat's and Derry City, while Bohemians were also held to a 1-1 draw by Galway United. The results leave St. Pat's and Bohemians 7 points behind leader Shamrock Rovers, with Waterford now 3 points clear of bottom side Sligo Rovers. Cork City are through to the semi-finals of the Club Orange Women's FAI Cup following a 1-0 victory at Douglas Hall. They joined Shelburne, Galway United and holders Athlone Town in the last four. Gianni Infantino is coming under increasing pressure to leave his position as FIFA president. The English FA have followed their Welsh counterparts by sending a letter to the football's governing body withdrawing their support for the head of global football. It's over his attempts to sell off stakes in the World Cup. And in Scotland, Celtic begin their Scottish Premiership defence tonight against Dundee at 7:30. There have been more players leaving Parkhead than joining in the summer, so there are fears among fans the champions could be weakened. Experienced boss Martin O'Neill says it was in his mind when he decided to stay on.
16: I think I took that into consideration because I thought at the back end of last season, whether I was going to be here or not, I felt that something would happen with some of our top players, you know, and that would be difficult for anybody stepping in. So I've taken that into the equation.
15: In golf, Japan, Shiwu Kuwaki claimed her first major title after winning the AIG Women's Open. There is no Irish interest in the final round, with Leona Maguire, Lauren Walsh and Anna Foster all missing the cut. Meanwhile, Padraig Harrington finished third at the Portugal Invitational. The Dubliner ended the tournament on 15 under par, 4 shots behind winner Zach Johnson, after another strong showing on the Champions Tour. Conor Gannon has become the first home winner of the Irish Open tennis since 2018. The Dubliner overcame Estonia's Marcus Mulder by 2-1 in the final at Carrick Mines. And racing today is in Naas and Cork from 2 o'clock. KFM Sport with Joe Mallon Motors, Sallins Road Naas, joemallonmotors.ie.
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15: KFM has been informed of the following deaths: Des Brennan, USA, and formerly of Naas. Michael Hosey, England, and formerly of Johnstown Bridge and Enfield. The funeral arrangements are as follows. Des Brand, Byron, Pennsylvania, USA, and formerly of Nace, reposing at the family home in Hollywood Park, Nace, today from 4 o'clock until 7, with rosary prayers at 6:30. Funeral by George Mullins Funerals, Nace, on Tuesday, with Requiem Mass at 10 a.m. in the Church of Our Lady in St. David, Nace, followed by burial at St. Corbin Cemetery, Nace. Mass be viewed on naceparish.ie. Michael Hosey, Luton, England, and formerly of Johnstown Bridge in Enfield, predeceased by his father, Patrick. Deeply regretted by his wife, Kath, children Michael, Scott, Sammy, Joe, and Tracy, his mother, Bridget, brothers Patrick and Brian, sisters Olive, Mary, Anne, Phil, Shirley, Pauline, and Martina, and extended family. Michael's funeral will take place in Luton. Suvnis Agashia Kondov. Obituary notice can be viewed on kfmradio.com. 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
0: A mix of cloud and sunny spells today with some scattered showers this afternoon. Those showers will become longer with spells of rain pushing up from the south. Some of those showers will be heavy, potentially with thundery downpours, bringing a risk of spot flooding. And as you heard on the bulletin there, some counties do have a warning in place. It's going to be humid as well, with highest temperatures 20 to 24 degrees.
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0: Into the final hour we go with some Robert Palmer. 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

0: It's Kildare's KFM, the best music, local news, sport and more, with some great road trip songs all this holiday Monday. And we're playing some great songs today, I have to say. Whether you're in the car, sitting out on the deck, or just wallpapering, or maybe doing a spot of tiling and grouting, welcome on in. Lovely to have your company. We're playing some teasers just to get your brain working on this holiday Monday as well. A few journey and destination teasers for you and some great songs to go with them. It's loosely called KFM's Musical Satnav. Okay. If you've just joined us, how it works is we give you a destination and you tell us how to get there, or it might be the mode of transport to get there. For example, earlier on we told you the destination was nowhere. How you get there, road, as in road to nowhere, talking heads. If your destination was heaven, you take stairway to heaven. How do you get to Clarksville? You take the last train. How do you get to the Sea of Green? You take the yellow submarine. How do you get out of hell? You ride a silver black phantom bike. How do you get to Africa? You take the 12:30 flight. You see how these things work? All right. Are you ready for the one we gave you before the news break? All right. We asked you before the news, how do I get to your door? Okay. And the hint we gave you was a Scottish band. All I can say is, I hope I never have to invite most of you to my house, because your methods for getting to my door is a little odd, to say the least. But a couple of people did get it right. I want to say a big shout out to Brenda Robinson, who's spot on and got it right. Well done to you, Brenda, for playing along this afternoon. Our good friend Keith, who's tuned our way over in Cheshire, well done to you. You got it right as well. So the question was, how do I get to your door? And the answer was, I walk 500 miles. Ah, see, you get it now.
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0: There she is, Britney Spears. Always good to hear her on the radio, and that is Toxic on Kildare's KFM. I have to say hats off to a few of our pedantic listeners this afternoon who said the answer wasn't 500 miles because he walked 500 and then he walked 500 more, so the answer was 1,000 miles. Okay, okay. Granted. So if you got that right, well done to you if you got 1,000 miles. That was how to get to your door. Alrighty, it is Denise Breen with you till 2 this afternoon. Dermot's in for the afternoon with some more great road trip songs this holiday Monday. He's got some Coldplay. Ooh, he's got some XTC, Making Plans for Nigel, one of my favourite songs. Dermot's on air from 2 o'clock this afternoon. Now, are you ready for another teaser? Of course you are, of course you are. Bank Holiday Monday lunchtime. If you're having your lunch, hopefully it's a nice one. You're enjoying it. Our destination this time is hell, okay? Hell. Features a lot, actually. We were getting out of hell earlier. And hell is the destination. So how do we get to hell? Now, before you all run off and start tapping on your phones going, ah, yes, that's Chris Rea, Road to Hell. Well, Dave McGrath played Road to Hell by Chris Rea on The Breakfast this morning. And so it's not Chris Rea. We won't be playing that one, okay? But there is an alternative way to get to hell, okay? If you think you might know, 0833 97 97 97. 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How do you get to hell?
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great songs this holiday Monday here on Kildare's KFM. There's Texas, Inner Smile. Are you inwardly proud for getting our teaser correct this hour? Yes, want to say hi to, is it Marie in Nerney? Well done to you. You are spot on, and hopefully I got your name right, because my mum used to be a Marie, and she used to get upset when people pronounced her name as Marie, but hopefully we got that right. Well done to you. Want to say hi to Pudner as well, who is spot on. Well done to you, Pudner. Jenny Rennick, well done to you. You are correct too. Lisa and Paddy tuned in. Spot on. Well done. And good to have you with us. Nuala is correct as well. So too is Rosie. Well done, Rosie. Enjoy the rest of your day. Liz is correct. That's Liz Armstrong in Newbridge. Well done to you. Let's see who else is getting it right. Donna Reddy's been in touch. She says, hi, Denise. I would take the to hell. Yes, of course you would. Joe Rourke, also, I think Joe has a clean sheet today. Got all of them correct. Well done, Joe. Let's see who else. Keith, a good friend, Keith over in Cheshire, is correct. Who else is this? Christina, well done to you. You are spot on. Caroline Kill, you're correct as well. And yeah, another Christine in there as well, correct. Okay, the question we asked you was, how would you get to hell? The answer is, you take the highway.

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0: It's another one of the great songs we're playing for you this holiday Monday afternoon here on Kildare's KFM. Colonel Abrams and Trapped. We'll say hi to Moll, who says, Denise, that's my favourite song ever. Brilliant. Good to have you with us. And Colonel Abrams, of course, it's almost 10 years ago now he passed away. Great song, great one-hit wonder for him, but sadly he passed away. He was homeless and he had suffering health conditions as a result of diabetes. So, it didn't end well for Colonel Abrams. So just thinking of him this afternoon. And thinking of all of you as well who've been playing along. Lots of texts coming in. I want to say hi to Brenda, who says she's enjoyed the 3 hours playing along. Well, we've still 20 minutes to go, Brenda. But thank you for all the kind messages coming in. It's good to get them. You ready for another teaser, okay? If you've just joined us, you've missed 2.5 hours of great crack. But we have one more teaser for you. As you know, we're playing road trip songs all day today. And as part of that, we're playing KFM's musical Satnav. Okay? What we do is we give you a journey or a destination and ask you, how do we get there? Okay? So, for example, the last time was we asked you, how do we get to hell? The answer was, Highway to Hell, AC/DC. You could have given us Chris Rea, Road to Hell as well. So this is an easy one to finish up with because we've had lots of complaints that they're too easy or they're too hard. So I'm going to go with an easy one because it's Monday lunchtime. How do you get to the Hotel California? Send your guesses or via text, WhatsApp or voice note 0833 97 97 97. How do you get to the Hotel California?
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There she is, Dua Lipa with Calvin Harris, singing about one kiss. Bank Holiday Monday, welcome on in. Lovely to have your company. And alrighty, time for the answer to our final KFM musical sat-nav teaser this afternoon. We asked you, how do you get to the Hotel California? Rosie was spot on, so too was Laura. Jenny Rennick as well, correct. Joe Rourke got there in the end. Well done to you. And Tommy O'Reilly in Newbridge, correctly, all correctly spotted. The Eagles, Hotel California. Because as we know, the very first line of the song is "On a dark desert highway." So the answer to how to get to the Hotel California is "On a dark desert highway."

0: Bronson, Amy Winehouse, wrapping up proceedings for this bank holiday Monday afternoon. That is my lot for today. Thank you so much for your company. It's been good fun. Thank you for playing along with our KFM sat-nav teaser since 11 o'clock this morning. Some people have a clean sheet, got every single one of them right. But listen, it was good fun. Really enjoyed it. Have you enjoyed the rest of the Monday? Dermot's on the way after news at 2 o'clock. I will talk to you next Saturday at 11 o'clock. Take care. Bye-bye.
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8: It's 2 o'clock. Good afternoon, I'm Ellen Butler. Crowds have gathered in Dublin for a public wake for Glenn Hansard. The Oscar-winning singer-songwriter died in a crash near Lucan on Wednesday. Maggie Chambers reports.
9: Thousands of people have gathered at the Irish Museum of Modern Art in Kilmainham to pay their respects to Glenn Hansard in the Baroque Chapel. The wake has been open since 11 and queues are stretching through the grounds of the IMMA. He will repose here until 4 p.m. These women lived with Glenn from 1994 to 1996 and came to pay their respects.
10: It was the best fun.
11: He was great. Yeah.
10: He was an amazing housemate. We shared lots of dinners. There was lots of sessions.
11: He was amazing. Really glad to have known him. And sorry that he's gone.
9: Glenn's funeral will take place tomorrow at St. Patrick's Cathedral at 1:30. That will also be open to the public, but access inside the cathedral is expected to be limited. Music at the funeral will be provided by Glenn's family and friends.
8: Michael Fingleton, the former boss of Irish Nationwide, has died. The 88-year-old had been unwell for some time. The Sligo native led the building society for almost 30 years and was one of the most high-profile figures during the financial crash. Female politicians across the country are being targeted by a series of disturbing phone calls, prompting a National Garda investigation. Wexford Mayor Vicky Barron is among dozens of councillors who've received the calls, which Gardaí believe form part of a wider campaign of harassment targeting female elected representatives. The Special Detective Unit is leading the investigation, with Gardaí stressing that any threats or harassment of elected reps are treated seriously. The Labour Party councillor says social media companies have a major responsibility to tackle this kind of abuse on their sites.
12: What we have here is someone who's targeting women only. But there's the other safety piece around the online community. These big companies, they aren't monitoring their content. They're making billions. And the online hatred that exists from private accounts, and when we report them, they say they don't breach the community of standards.
8: Preparations are underway for a visit of Donald Trump to Ireland next month. The US president is to spend time at his Doonbeg estate in Clare, taking in the Irish Open golf tournament. There's talk of a visit to Dublin for a meeting with the Taoiseach and turning the sod on a new US embassy in Ballsbridge. It's still unclear whether he'll meet President Catherine Connolly, who has been outspoken on her views of the American president. Security and defence analyst Declan Power explains why it wouldn't be necessary for the two to meet.
13: From a diplomatic point of view, if it's not an official state visit, he doesn't need to see the president. He doesn't need to tick all the different boxes that would normally be the case. And that makes it a lot easier, and I would argue a lot more achievable. And that we should be careful about not, you know, considering that the sky is going to fall in when something like this happens. I mean, it's been talked about for a while.
8: A weather warning for rain has been issued for three counties. Madeiran has forecast spells of thundery rain in Waterford, Wicklow and Wexford this evening. The alert will come into effect from 5 p.m. and will last until midnight, with spot flooding and difficult travel conditions also expected. And finally for now, Galway fans will welcome home their All-Ireland Ladies Champions this evening. The senior football team is due back at Tuam Stadium at 5 o'clock, with gates open from 4. They claimed the Brendan Martin Cup yesterday for just the second time, after beating Kerry by a point in dramatic circumstances. These supporters are relishing the victory.
14: Kerry were very good, and so were Galway, obviously, but I think Galway just pulled it through at the end. They were a bit stronger than Kerry, even though Kerry were probably presumed nearly to win.
15: Yeah, I think that Galway just kept their heads up and just kept going to the end. Yeah.
16: So big celebrations now for the rest of the week.
14: Yeah, it's going to be class.
16: Yeah, it'll be like me all last week. So thrilled.
8: And that's your news update at 2:04. And in sports, Shamrock Rovers have discovered their potential path to the league phase of this season's Europa League. The Hoops have been drawn against Norway's Lillestrøm SK in the playoff round. To progress to the final stage of qualifying, Stephen Bradley's side must first overcome the challenge of KF Ignatia in the third round. The Albanian side make the trip to Tala for tomorrow night's first leg, with the second leg taking place next Thursday. Celtic have been pitted against LASK in their Champions League playoffs. The Scottish Premiership champions get their domestic campaign underway tonight. Their first game of the new league season pits them against Dundee. Speaking ahead of this evening's game, Celtic boss Martin O'Neill said he had to accept the possibility of key players being sold when he agreed to remain at the helm in the summer.
17: I think I took that into consideration because I thought at the back end of last season, whether I was going to be here or not, I felt that something would happen with some of our top players, you know, and that would be difficult for anybody stepping in. So I've taken that into the equation.
8: Newcastle have rejected a bid from Arsenal for their captain Bruno Guimarães. The Brazilian midfielder has told the club he wants to leave this summer, with talks between both clubs set to continue. While reports say Gianni Infantino wants Donald Trump to help him stay as FIFA president, the New York Post is reporting the head of global football has arranged talks with US Secretary of State Marco Rubio in a bid to save his job. The English Football Association is joining the Welsh FA in withdrawing its support for Infantino after his private investment plan for the World Cup was scrapped. And finally, as you've been hearing, Galway are revelling in the glory of just their second ever All-Ireland Senior Ladies Football Championship final win. In a dramatic decider, the Tribes women held on to record a 2-7-12 point defeat of Kerry at Croke Park yesterday. Having visited Crumlin Hospital this morning, the victorious Galway players are expected on stage in Tuam at 5 o'clock this evening. And that is your news and sport update at 2:06.
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20: A mix of cloud and bright or sunny spells for a time today, Monday, with scattered showers becoming mostly cloudy, with showers or longer spells of rain pushing up from the south this afternoon and evening. Some heavy, potentially thundery downpours are possible, bringing a risk of spot flooding, especially in southern parts. It'll be humid with highest temperatures 20 to 24 degrees.

0: The Sun Will Never Settle, Kingfisher, and before that, Easy Lover, Phil Collins, of course. Hope you're all having a great bank holiday. I'm Dermot Byrne, here with you till 6. I hope you're all having a wonderful weekend. Let us know. Get in touch, 0833 97 97 97, and on our socials, FKFM Radio. I was looking today. It's National Watermelon Day. National Sunflower Day. This one gave me a laugh. The National Grab Some Nuts Day. Not literally, of course. And National Clean Your Floors Day. I'll leave it there.
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0: Making plans for Nigel. XTC. If you've got plans this weekend, or if you're at the end of them, hope they're going well. Before that, we had Coldplay, Feels Like I'm Falling in Love. All today, it's your favourite driving songs. 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We're going to play as many as possible for you. And of course, my brain automatically thinks to songs linked to movies and all that as well. So I'm compiling a list here of my favourite road songs and road movies. 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

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A lot of famous birthdays today. Martin Sheen, legendary actor. Evangeline Lilly, actress. She was Ant-Girl, or she was in Ant-Man and a lot of the Marvel movies. Good actress. And she was in the Hobbit movies. Mark Strong, one of my favourite actors, the English actor. He's brilliant in everything he does. Tom Brady. As a New York Jets fan, he tormented the Jets his whole career. He tormented everyone his whole career. But happy birthday to Tom. Still looks like he's 30. Musicians Tony Bennett and Martha Stewart. Yeah. A lot of famous birthdays today. Just depends what day hits.

very good. It might change later on. There are some downpours because it's incredibly humid outside, as I'm sure you've seen. So there is rain coming in from the south. So be careful on the roads out there. And if you're travelling back from a weekend away or down the country or seaside weekend, drive safely and let us know. 0833 97 97 97, as I said, on our socials, KFM Radio.

0: Dreams, Cranberries. And before that, Hot Chocolate, You Sexy Thing. Kildare's KFM, the best music, local news, sport and much more. August Bank Holiday, August 3rd, Bank Holiday Monday. 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I can't get my sports hat on, and I know we're in Kildare. Horseytown and in Naas, just down the road, 215. Liked by Mike, the 4-9 on favourite. And in Cork, Esther Bonnet won the 2:30 at 6-1.
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0: 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And before that, Espresso, Sabrina Carpenter, Kildare's KFM, the best music, local news, sport, and much, much more. Hope you're all having a wonderful bank holiday weekend. Big shout out to Paul, the lovely Maeve, and the awesome Otis. They're the Reeves family in Athy in Kildare. If you're on the roads, be safe. 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

0: 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She's having bloods done now and seeing a consultant next. 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

0: It's 3 o'clock. Good afternoon. I'm Ellen Butler. Thousands of people have gathered at Glen Hansard's wake in Dublin. The singer-songwriter died in a road crash in the early hours of Wednesday morning. Maggie Chambers has more.
1: Queues are continuing to form here at the Baroque Chapel in Kilmainham as people pay their respects to Glen Hansard. Since early this morning, thousands of people have travelled through the grounds here at the Irish Museum of Modern Art. He will lie in repose here until 4 p.m. ahead of his funeral at St. Patrick's Cathedral tomorrow. These people have come to pay their respects.
2: Glen was a great guy. Met him once in my old school there years ago. All these years later, I still hold the close connection that we had going all those years back dear to my heart. And I'm just here today to say the final goodbye to him.
3: Kind, humble, sweet. Couldn't put enough compliments on him.
1: Glen's funeral takes place tomorrow at 1:30, and huge numbers are expected to attend.
0: Michael Fingleton, the former boss of Irish Nationwide, has died. The 88-year-old had been unwell for some time. The Sligo native led the building society for almost 30 years and was one of the most high-profile figures during the financial crash. Female politicians across the country are being targeted by a series of disturbing phone calls, prompting a National Garda investigation. Wexford Mayor Vicky Barron is among dozens of councillors who received the calls, which Gardaí believe form part of a wider campaign of harassment targeting female elected representatives. The Special Detective Unit is leading the investigation, with Gardaí stressing that any threats or harassment of elected reps are treated seriously. The Labour Party councillor says social media companies have a responsibility to tackle this kind of abuse.
4: What we have here is someone who's targeting women only. But there's the other safety piece around the online community. These big companies, they aren't monitoring their content. They're making billions. And the online hatred that exists from private accounts, and when we report them, they say they don't breach the community of standards.
0: The Labour Party is urging the government not to roll out the red carpet ahead of the US President's possible visit to Dublin. Donald Trump is expected to come to the capital for a meeting with the Taoiseach and a possible sod-turning event for the new US Embassy in Bowles Bridge next month. It'll follow a trip to his golf resort in Doonbeg in Clare, where he'll watch the Irish Open golf tournament. MEP for Dublin, Éan O'Riordan, is urging the government to take a stand.
5: When you have an administration in Ireland where you feel it doesn't have any backbone when it comes to international law, doesn't have any backbone when it comes to defending European values. We've seen that in terms of any amount of international conflicts, that we will roll out the red carpet, we'll be seen to fawn over him, we'll be seen to facilitate him visiting wherever he wants to visit in Dublin. And this is not somebody who is welcome.
0: Meanwhile, the US President says negotiations with Iran will begin this afternoon after calling off fresh strikes in the country. He told reporters he was asked to call off the strikes by Middle East allies. He also claims a deal has been reached on the Strait of Hormuz and that they're close to one on denuclearising Iran. But Ismail Baghaei, spokesperson for the country's foreign minister, denies that.
6: We are not currently holding negotiations with the United States. Our talks are with Oman and are focused on reaching an understanding on a route that would allow shipping traffic to safely pass through the Strait of Hormuz.
0: A weather warning for rain has been issued for three counties. Mat Éireann has forecast spells of thundery rain in Waterford, Wicklow and Wexford this evening. The alert will come into effect from 5 o'clock and last until midnight. Spot flooding and difficult travel conditions are also expected. And finally for now, Ariana Grande is planning to step away from public life following what her team calls endless public scrutiny. The singer's representative says she's looking forward to ending her Eternal Sunshine tour on a high note, both healthily and happily. The Wicked star has pulled out of next year's West End production of Sunday in the Park with George, but her 10-night residency at the O2 in London this month will go ahead. And that's your news at 3:04.
7: And in sport, Shamrock Rovers have discovered their potential route to the league phase of this season's Europa League. The Hoops have been drawn against Norway's Lillestrøm in the playoff round. To progress to the final stage of qualifying, Stephen Bradley's side must first overcome the challenge of KF Ignatia in the third round. Celtic have been drawn against the Austrian champions LASK in the Champions League's playoff round. Martin O'Neill's side will be at home for the first leg on the 18th or 19th of August, with the second leg taking place in Austria a week later. The holders start their Scottish Premiership title defence tonight at home to Dundee. Dundee. Reports say that Gianni Infantino now wants Donald Trump to help him stay as FIFA president. The New York Post is reporting that the head of global football has arranged talks with the US Secretary of State Marco Rubio in a bid to save his job. The English Football Association is joining the Welsh FA in withdrawing their support for Infantino after his private investment plan for the World Cup was scrapped. Newcastle have rejected an opening bid from Arsenal for their captain Bruno. The clubs are now in direct talks over a deal for the midfielder, who still has 2 years remaining on his current contract at St James's Park. While Cork City teenager Donald O'Connor is on the verge of joining Premier League club Brentford, the defender is not part of the First Division leader squad to face Athlone Town today after City received a bid in excess of €100,000. The new All-Ireland Ladies Football champions Galway are set for a homecoming at Tuam Stadium later this afternoon. Daniel Moynihan's side held on for a 1-point victory over Kerry in yesterday's final. Centre forward Kate Slevin says it was all about getting over the finish line.
8: It was just a scramble really to get through it, but look, like, it's unbelievable. Like, this group has worked so hard the last number of years, and I think our closeness and togetherness this year really got us over the line, especially when there was that tight at the end.
7: Well, Waterford hurling legend Ken McGrath has been confirmed as part of their new management team. He's joined Stephen Malumphy's setup as a selector. And Tour de France winner Tadej Pogacar will take part in next month's Tour of Spain. It is the only Grand Tour cycling event he's never won. The Slovenian has been champion 5 times in France, including last month, and 2 years ago in the Giro d'Italia. The Vuelta will begin in Monaco in 3 weeks' time. And that's your news in sport. I'm Will O'Callaghan. It's now 6 minutes past three.
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15: A mix of sunny spells with scattered showers this afternoon, becoming mostly cloudy with more widespread showers or longer spells of rain pushing up from the south later this afternoon and evening. Some heavy, potentially thundery downpours are possible, bringing the risk of spot flooding, especially in southern parts. It'll be humid with highest temperatures 20 to 24 degrees.

0: That is Casey Musgraves, who's going through a dry spell. Before that, Don't Turn Around, as what? This is Kildare's KFM, the best music, local news, sport and much more. I'm Dermot Byrne, here with you till 6. Get in touch, 0833 97 97 97. It is August 3rd. And August 3rd in history, I was looking it up there. Christopher Columbus set sail in 1942 on August 3rd. Jesse Owens won Olympic gold in 1936. Germany declared war on France in 1914. I'm going to have to check this again. It says world's first theme park opens its doors in Indiana, USA. I wonder if that America's first or world's first. I might have read that wrong. Has anyone been to any theme parks this summer? I'm afraid of heights and I'm a bit of a scaredy cat. If you have, let us know.
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0: on Kildare's KFM, the best music, local news, sport and much more. 0833 97 97. The roads look good so far in and around Kildare. A little tiny bit busy in Kildare town, but everything else is running smoothly, thank God, and I hope it continues like that. As I said, the GGs are on just down the road. The 247 at 8 went to Red Evolution at 9 to 2, and down in Cork, Gino Bell's The 10 to 3 joint favourite, and second was Metamorphous at 10 to 3. If you hear me when I'm on Sports Beat on a Sunday, I have a fascination with horses' names. They're the best.
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Daisy's Justin Bieber, and before that, Fountains of Wayne, Stacey's mom. I remember when that song came out. Is it Rachel Hunter, I think, was Stacey's mom? Rod Stewart's wife? I think so, isn't it? I stand corrected, but I think it was. Anyway, this is Kildare's KFM, the best music, local news, sport, and much more. 0833 97 97 97. We're playing great road tunes all day today. If you're in the car or you're in the garden, I know that in the garden's not driving, but that type of theme, bank holiday weekend, and of course my mind automatically goes to movies as well. I was thinking my ultimate car movie is Cannonball Run and Smokey and the Bandit. I just loved them as kids, but the soundtracks, everything, they're just brilliant.

0: you go, you're dancing, or you're singing, aren't you? The Galway Girl, Sharon Shannon and Mundy, and before that, Tastes So Good, Niall Horan. Kildare's KFM, the best music, local news, sports and much more. I know we're doing the best summer road songs at the moment, but of course I deviate onto movies as that as well, and getting good unusual suggestions here as well. Zombieland, love that. Little Miss Sunshine, Mad Max, yeah, I agree, it's a bit darker, but I can't believe I missed this out myself. It's one of my favourites. 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

What a tune. Sweet Home Alabama, Lynyrd Skynyrd. We're playing some great road trip songs all day. I'm here till 6, I'm Dermot Byrne. Down the road, the 317 at Nace went to Dandyland at 15-2. And the 330 at Cork went to Inamina. More road movie suggestions. Thelma and Louise, of course. Yeah. And National Lampoon's. I love those movies. Chevy Chase, the legend.

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0: Smooth Operator, Sad A. And before that, yeah, it's a belter, isn't it? It's timeless. N17, The Saw Doctors. This is Kildare's KFM, the best music, local news, sport, and much, much more. We're playing Ultimate Driving Songs, Bank Holiday Weekend. 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So get in touch. Hope you're enjoying the music. And as I said, stay safe. The rain is coming.
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6: It's 4 o'clock. Good afternoon, I'm Ellen Butler. Thousands of people have gathered at Glen Hansard's wake in Dublin. The singer-songwriter died in a crash in the early hours of Wednesday morning. Maggie Chambers has more.
7: Queues are continuing to form here at the Baroque Chapel in Kilmainham as people pay their respects to Glen Hansard. Since early this morning, thousands of people have travelled through the grounds here at the Irish Museum of Modern Art. He will lie in repose here until 4 p.m. ahead of his funeral at St. Patrick's Cathedral tomorrow. These people have come to pay their respects.
8: Glen was a great guy. Met him once in my old school there years ago. All these years later, I still hold the close connection that we had going all those years back dear to my heart. And I'm just here today to say the final goodbye to him.
9: Kind, humble, sweet. Couldn't put enough compliments on him.
7: Glen's funeral takes place tomorrow at 1:30, and huge numbers are expected to attend.
6: Michael Fingleton, the former boss of Irish Nationwide, has died. The 88-year-old had been unwell for some time. The Sligo native led the building society for almost 30 years and was one of the most high-profile figures during the financial crash. The Taoiseach has questions to answer, according to Sinn Féin, after a bike shed at the National Maternity Hospital was built 2 times over its quoted price. The project at Holles Street cost almost €86,000, according to records obtained by the Irish Independent through the Freedom of Information Act. That's despite Micheál Martin telling TDs it was expected to cost around €32,000. Chair of the Public Accounts Committee, Sinn Féin TD for Wicklow, John Brady, says he'll be seeking answers when the dole returns.
10: I think it's incumbent now on the Taoiseach, he must now account for these costs and explain how he can justify such an excessive spending of public funding. And as chair of the Public Accounts Committee, I will be pursuing this matter at the Public Accounts Committee and seek answers on how these costs escalated, who approved them.
6: The Labour Party is urging the government not to roll out the red carpet ahead of the US President's possible visit to Dublin next month. Donald Trump is expected to come to the capital for a meeting with the Taoiseach and for a possible sod-turning event at the new US Embassy in Ballsbridge. It will follow a trip to his golf resort in Doonbeg in Clare for the Irish Open golf tournament. MEP for Dublin, Éanna Reardon, is urging the government to take a stand.
11: When you have an administration in Ireland where you feel it doesn't have any backbone when it comes to international law, doesn't have any backbone when it comes to defending European values. We've seen that in terms of any amount of international conflicts, that we will roll out the red carpet, we'll be seen to fawn over him, we'll be seen to facilitate him visiting wherever he wants to visit in Dublin. And this is not somebody who is welcome.
6: Meanwhile, Donald Trump says negotiations with Iran will begin this afternoon after calling off fresh strikes on the country. He's told reporters he was asked to call off the planned strikes by Middle East allies. He also claims a deal has been reached on the Strait of Hormuz and that they're close to one on denuclearising Iran. But Ismail Baghaei, spokesperson for the country's foreign ministry, denies that.
12: We are not currently holding negotiations with the United States. Our talks are with Oman and are focused on reaching an understanding on a route that would allow shipping traffic to safely pass through the Strait of Hormuz.
6: Journalist and broadcaster Rod Liddle has died after a short illness. He was 66. His three children say they're saddened and shocked at the sudden passing of their wonderful father. The high-profile columnist on the Sunday Times and the Sun died in hospital in Middlesbrough last night. And finally for now, a status yellow thunderstorm warning has been issued for Cork, Limerick and Tipperary. They're subject to the alert until 6 o'clock this evening, with Met Éireann warning of heavy downpours and possible lightning strikes. Separately, a status yellow rainfall warning is due to kick in for Wicklow, Wexford and Waterford at 5 o'clock this evening and remain in place until midnight. Road users are advised to be extra vigilant. And that's your news update at 4 minutes past 4.
13: And in sport, Shamrock Rovers have discovered their potential route to the league phase of this season's Europa League. The hoops have been drawn against Norway's Lillestrøm in the playoff round. To progress to the final stage of qualifying, Stephen Bradley's side must first overcome the challenge of KF Egnatia in the third round. Celtic have been drawn against the Austrian champions LASK in the Champions League's playoff round. Martin O'Neill's side will be at home for the first leg on the 18th or 19th of August, with the second leg taking place in Austria a week later. The holders start their Scottish Premiership title defence tonight at home to Dundee. Reports say that Gianni Infantino now wants Donald Trump to help him stay as FIFA president. The New York Post is reporting that the head of global football has arranged talks with the US Secretary of State Marco Rubio in a bid to save his job. The English Football Association is joining the Welsh FA in withdrawing their support for Infantino after his private investment plan for the World Cup was scrapped. Newcastle have rejected an opening bid from Arsenal for their captain Bruno. The clubs are now in direct talks over a deal for the midfielder, who still has 2 years remaining on his current contract at St James's Park. While Cork City teenager Donal O'Connor is on the verge of joining Premier League club Brentford, the defender is not part of the First Division leaders squad to face Athlone Town today after City received a bid in excess of €100,000. The new All-Ireland Ladies football champions Galway are set for a homecoming at Tuam Stadium later this afternoon. Daniel Moynihan's side held on for a 1-point victory over Kerry in yesterday's final. Centre forward Kate Slevin says it was all about getting over the finish line.
14: It was just a scramble really to get through it. But look, like, it's unbelievable. Like, this group has worked so hard the last number of years, and I think our closeness and togetherness this year really got us over the line, especially when it was that tight at the end.
13: Well, Waterford hurling legend Ken McGrath has been confirmed as part of their new management team. He's joined Stephen Malumphy's setup as a selector. And Tour de France winner Tadej Pogacar will take part in next month's Tour of Spain. It is the only Grand Tour cycling event he's never won. The Slovenian has been champion 5 times in France, including last month, and 2 years ago in the Giro d'Italia. The Vuelta will begin in Monaco in 3 weeks' time. And that's your news and sport. I'm Will O'Callaghan. It's now 6 minutes past 4.
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16: 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Done in no time, then it goes back on its magnetic stand for a finish almost as good as one of mine.
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18: A mix of sunny spells and scattered showers this afternoon, becoming mostly cloudy with more widespread showers or longer spells, rain pushing up from the south later, and afternoon and evening some heavy and potentially thundering downpours are possible, bringing a risk of spot flooding, especially in southern parts. It'll be humid with highest temperatures 20 to 24 degrees.

0: What a tune. Jump, the Pointer Sisters, and before that, I'm Every Woman, Whitney Houston. Kildare's KFM, the best music, local news, sport, and much more. Ultimate driving songs all day. I hope you're all having a great weekend. Be safe on the roads. Please wish Aaron Brown a happy 11th birthday today from Mam, Dad, Sister Amy, Chloe and Leanne, and Brother Jamie and Nephew Tommy Lee. Thank you. Happy birthday. 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

0: like that song. Drop Dead, Olivia Rodrigo, and before that, the brilliant Dua Lipa and New Rules. 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I'm going to butcher this. Zay Zelina Drama. 12 to 1. It's a USA horse. And Chester Bylad, 6 to 1, won the 4 o'clock in Cork.
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Man on the Moon, R.E.M. and before that, World of Our Own, Westlife. Man on the Moon, that was Andy Kaufman, the famous stand-up comedian. Michael Stipe, I believe the lead singer of R.E.M., was a huge fan. Jim Carrey played the lead role. This is Kildare's KFM, the best music, local news, sport and much more. Hope you're all having a wonderful bank holiday. Be careful on the roads, there's rain coming. 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Ooh.

0: 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Dracula, Tame Impala, and before that, Black Horse and Cherry Tree, Katie Tunstall. Hope your bank holiday's going well. Sorry to be a bearer of bad news, but the rain is coming. 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

0: 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He's definitely in the right place. I'll tell him, love.
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0: Nothing's Gonna Stop Us, Starship. And before that, American Girls, Harry Styles. Be safe on the roads out there. And if you're away at the weekend, love to know where you are. All the hits for another hour. I'm Dermot Byrne here with you till 6. 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
7: At 5 o'clock, good evening. I'm Ruth O'Connell. A public wake for Glenn Hanser took place in Dublin today. The 56-year-old died after a road crash near Lucan on Wednesday. Maggie Chambers reports.
8: Thousands of people turned out to pay their respects to Glenn Hanser today. He lay in repose in the Baroque Chapel at the Irish Museum of Modern Art in Kilmainham from 11 this morning until 4 this afternoon. People brought their instruments to play music and honour the life of the singer-songwriter. Lifelong friend of Glenn, Dean Scurry, played some songs outside of the wake.
9: He helped me write a song called On Gorta Mór about the famine and how we learn from and heal from the famine. So that's what I'm doing here, to say hello, to say goodbye, to sing a song, to laugh and cry.
8: Glenn's funeral takes place tomorrow at 1:30 in St. Patrick's Cathedral. That will be open to the public, but large crowds are expected, so access to the cathedral will be limited.
7: Donald Trump's itinerary for a visit to Ireland next month is becoming clearer, but one key meeting has yet to be confirmed. The US president's expected to spend part of the trip at his Doonbeg golf resort before travelling to Dublin for talks with Taoiseach Micheál Martin. It's still not known whether he'll also meet President Catherine Connolly during the visit, with the details of that part of the schedule yet to be finalised. Labour MEP Éan O'Riordan believes people in Dublin won't want to see the US president here.
10: Well, I'm old enough to remember the protests against Ronald Reagan back in the 80s. I think there will be a similar protest to his presence in Dublin this time. It's not something, to be honest, that Dublin needs. It's not something that the guards need. It's not something that the businesses in Dublin or the public in Dublin need either.
7: Over the last 4 days, 121 people have been arrested for drink or drug driving. Gardaí are out in force on the roads again today for a special policing operation this bank holiday. So far, nearly 3,400 have been caught speeding. The road safety campaign will end tomorrow. Female politicians across Ireland are reporting a series of disturbing phone calls, with Gardaí now investigating the incidents at national level. Wexford Mayor Vicky Barron is among those targeted as concerns grow over what appears to be a campaign aimed specifically at women in public office. She claims the man phoned her with the desire to harm children. Councillor Barron says there is a robust reporting system in these cases.
11: The Gardaí have been really proactive, as have our political parties. The Gardaí have appointed a liaison officer, so we make, when the calls come in, we make our calls to, we ring the person assigned to our area. They log them, they detail, we're sending call logs in, and everyone is supporting each other, really.
7: The Taoiseach has questions to answer after a bike shed at the National Maternity Hospital was built 2 times over its quoted price. The project at Holles Street Hospital cost almost €86,000, according to records obtained by the Irish Independent through Freedom of Information. That's despite Micheál Martin telling TDs it was expected to cost around €32,000. The chair of the Public Accounts Committee and Sinn Féin TD for Wicklow, John Brady, says he will be seeking answers when the Dáil returns.
12: I think it's incumbent now on the Taoiseach. He must now account for these costs and explain how he can justify such an excessive spending of public funding. And as chair of the Public Accounts Committee, I will be pursuing this matter at the Public Accounts Committee and seek answers on how these costs escalated, who approved them.
7: And that's your news. It's 4 minutes past five.
13: And in sport, Leona Maguire has been included in Team Europe for next month's Solheim Cup after being the highest ranked player to not qualify automatically. The Cavan golfer is set to play at her fourth edition of the competition, having been handed one of Anna Norquist's captain's picks. Maguire has an impressive record at the Solheim, winning 9 of her previous 12 matches against the USA. A US government spokesman has denied reports that the FIFA president Gianni Infantino will be meeting the US Secretary of State Marco Rubio in a bid to keep his job. The Swedish Football Association has followed Wales in confirming they will not support Infantino in the upcoming re-election. It follows the loss of confidence in his leadership after his failed attempt to sell off stakes in the World Cup. Celtic begin their Scottish Premiership title defence against Dundee at Parkhead tonight. The champions were pushed to the brink by Hearts last season, but returning manager Martin O'Neill helped them get over the line on the final day. Meanwhile, it's confirmed that Celtic will play against Austrian champions LASK in the Champions League playoff round. Should Shamrock Rovers advance in their Europa League tie against KF Ignatia, they'll face Norway's Lillestrøm for a place in the league phase. Chelsea have confirmed the signing of England midfielder Jordan Henderson. The 36-year-old has signed a 2-year contract, while Republic of Ireland international Aveen Clancy has signed for Watford from Shelburne. All-Ireland Ladies football champions Galway have arrived home with the Brendan Martin Cup. A homecoming event is just getting underway at Tuam Stadium after they ended a 22-year wait to land their second ever title yesterday. Midfielder Louise Ward says it's been incredible to share the success with their families and supporters.
14: To be in the function room and to be getting all the photos with your family in the Brendan Martin, you never thought you were ever going to get your hands on it, and just to be able to lift it and take pictures of it and look at it, it's just something that has escaped us for so long, and it was just so nice. And I'd say the celebrations will well continue today as well.
13: And Galway's Sabina Rabbit is set to miss this Sunday's All-Ireland Camogie final against Cork. The forward underwent surgery on a broken thumb last week, which she suffered in the reigning champion semi-final win against Kilkenny. And that's your news in sport. I'm Will O'Callaghan. It's now 6 minutes past five.
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17: KFM has been informed of the following deaths. Des Brennan, USA, and formerly of Naas. Michael Hosey, England, and formerly of Johnstown Bridge and Enfield. The funeral arrangements are as follows. Des Brennan, Byron, Pennsylvania, USA, and formerly of Naas. Reposing at the family home in Hollywood Park, Naas, today from 4 o'clock until 7, with rosary prayers at 6:30. Funeral by George Mullins Funerals, Naas, on Tuesday, with Requiem Mass at 10 a.m. in the Church of Our Lady in St. David, Naas, followed by burial at St. Corbin Cemetery, Naas. Mass will be viewed on naasparish.ie. Michael Hosey, Luton, England, and formerly of Johnstown Bridge in Enfield, predeceased by his father, Patrick. Deeply regretted by his wife, Kath, children Michael, Scott, Sammy, Joe, and Tracy, his mother, Bridget, brothers Patrick and Brian, sisters Olive, Mary, Anne, Phil, Shirley, Pauline and Martina, and extended family. Michael's funeral will take place in Luton. Suvnis Agashia Kondov. Obituary notices can be viewed on kfmradio.com. 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
20: A mix of sunny spells and scattered showers this afternoon, becoming mostly cloudy with more widespread showers or longer spells of rain pushing up from the south later this afternoon and evening. Some heavy and potentially thundery downpours are possible, bringing a risk of spot flooding, especially in southern parts. It'll be humid with highest temperatures 20 to 24 degrees.

0: 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Radio Gaga, Queen. We're playing loads of driving classics. It is a bank holiday after all. I hope we're all having a brilliant one. Tell us where you've been. Did you get up too much or just relaxing? Unfortunately, the weather is coming, and be careful on the roads. As you probably heard in the news there, I did see a lot of guards on the side of the road and speed vans. So be careful out there. 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

0: Haven't heard that song in a long time. Flame, Bellex One. And before that, Good Enough Dodgy. This is Kildare's KFM, the best music, local news, and much, much more. 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All our socials, KFM Radio. I've always been fascinated with like streaming service. Will it kill the cinema? Kill people going to the cinema, you know? But I've just... Spider-Man Brand New Day has brought in $927 million of global ticket sales to make it the second biggest opening ever. That's incredible. Especially, I know The Odyssey is close to a billion now as well, but for that on one weekend, it shows the star power of Tom Holland, Zendaya, Marvel, everything. It's just, yeah, the reviews are incredible. I was never a huge Spider-Man fan. I was more Batman and Superman, but I'm definitely going to have to take a look at that. But that is incredible money, considering the amount of money in the streaming services that are giving it to you immediately. Yeah, and there's a few people looking for more racing results down the road. 4:47 at Nace, Levinka, which is the British runner, the 4-6 on favourite. And the 4:30 in Cork went to Livio, which is a French runner. That was the even favourite.
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boys I'd rather be. Rather Be, Clean Bandit and Jess Glynn. And before that, Bon Jovi, Living on a Prayer. It's still a belter. All the, and he's playing this month, isn't he? I think it's the end of this month in Crow Park. This is Kildare's KFM, the best music, local news, sport and much more. 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Get in touch, 0833 97 97 97. I was reading about Glenn Hansard. The accident actually unfortunately took place close to where I live. 11,000 people have attended the wake today. It's yeah, not just fans, but just an outpouring of emotion, and that's a great turnout. It really is. And so, on the road, everything seems clear for the moment in the Kildare area. As usual, busy, as I said earlier, around Kildare town, but that's no that's no surprise to anyone. Down the road in Naas, the 5:20 went to Never the Same, and the 5 o'clock in Cork went to Cracker O'Grady.

0: You get what you give, the New Radicals. That song was absolutely huge back in the day. Really tall singer, I forget his name, but yeah, it was massive. Bank Holiday, August 3rd, Kildare's KFM, the best music, local news, sport and much more. Hope you're enjoying the music. I'm loving being here. I was looking, it's so early, the Scottish football back. Celtic play tonight against Dundee, but I've been harping on, be careful on the roads. I've just seen a flash up here. A total of 121 drivers have been arrested on suspicion of drink or drug driving, and the bad weather is coming, so please, please, please, please be careful on the roads out there and listen to the great tunes.
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0: Ride Like the Wind, Christopher Cross. And before that, I haven't heard that one in ages either. That's another classic. Groove is in the heart, delight. This is Kildare's KFM, the best music, local news, sport, and much, much more. 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It's been well, how would you say, driving, banging tunes. That's the theme of today. Of course, a lot of people are on the road. It's a bank holiday, and Paul after six will be continuing on with that.
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Kildare's KFN, the best music, local news, sport and much more. I'm Dermot Byrne. I'm finished at 6. The man himself, Paul, is up after that. The roads look clear. The weather doesn't look great. I've really enjoyed being with you all afternoon, and I hope the rest of the bank holiday weekend is good.

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5: At 6 o'clock, good evening, I'm Ruth O'Connell. A public wake for Glenn Hansard took place in Dublin today. The 56-year-old died after a road crash near Lucan on Wednesday, Maggie Chambers reports.
6: Thousands of people turned out to pay their respects to Glenn Hansard today. He lay in repose in the Baroque Chapel at the Irish Museum of Modern Art in Kilmainham from 11 this morning until 4 this afternoon. People brought their instruments to play music and honour the life of the singer-songwriter. Lifelong friend of Glenn, Dean Scurry, played some songs outside of the wake.
7: He helped me write a song called On Gorta Mór about the famine and how we learn from and heal from the famine. So that's what I'm doing here, to say hello, to say goodbye, to sing a song, to laugh and cry.
6: Glenn's funeral takes place tomorrow at 1:30 in St. Patrick's Cathedral. That will be open to the public, but large crowds are expected, so access to the cathedral will be limited.
5: Oil prices have dropped to a three-week low after Donald Trump said he'd called off strikes on Iran. The announcement has sparked fresh hopes among investors that the Strait of Hormuz, a key trade route, could be reopened. The US president had claimed talks would begin this afternoon, but Iranian officials have denied that. Military analyst Sean Bell says other Gulf states are being pulled into the prolonged conflict.
8: The Saudi Arabians, the Crown Prince doesn't often break cover. Him turning around and saying publicly now that they're urging caution, stop the Americans from escalating. That's been followed by the UAE and Qatar. If I was to be a cynic, another reason why President Trump would do this is that it brings the price of oil down. Just his words, the oil price has been down 5% over the weekend, just on the prospects of talks.
5: Donald Trump's itinerary for a visit to Ireland next month is becoming clearer, but one key meeting has yet to be confirmed. The US president is expected to spend part of the trip at his Doonbeg golf resort before travelling to Dublin for talks with Taoiseach Micheál Martin. It's still not known whether he'll also meet President Catherine Connolly during the visit, with details of that part of the schedule yet to be finalised. Gardaí are reportedly planning a major security operation for the three-day trip, which is likely to bring large crowds and protests to the capital. Labour MEP Éan O'Riordan believes people in Dublin will not want to see the US president there.
9: Well, I'm old enough to remember the protests against Ronald Reagan back in the 80s. I think there will be a similar protest to his presence in Dublin this time. It's not something, to be honest, that Dublin needs. It's not something that the guards need. It's not something that the businesses in Dublin or the public in Dublin need either.
5: Over the last 4 days, 121 people have been arrested for drink or drug driving. Gardaí are out in force on the roads again today for a special policing operation this bank holiday. So far, nearly 3,400 have been caught speeding. Female politicians across Ireland are reporting a series of disturbing phone calls, with Gardaí now investigating the incidents at national level. Wexford Mayor Vicky Barron is among those targeted as concerns grow over what appears to be a campaign aimed specifically at women in public office. She claims a man phoned her with a desire to harm children. Councillor Barron says there is a robust reporting system in these cases.
10: The Gardaí have been really proactive, as have our political parties. The Gardaí have appointed a liaison officer, so we make, when the calls come in, we make our calls to, we ring the person assigned to our area. They log them, they detail we're sending call logs in, and everyone is supporting each other, really.
5: And that's your news. It's 4 minutes past six.
11: And in sport, Leona Maguire has been handed a place on Team Europe for next month's Solheim Cup after being the highest ranked player to not qualify automatically. The Cavan golfer is set to play at her fourth edition of the competition, having been handed one of Anna Norquist's captain's picks. Maguire has an impressive record at the Solheim, winning 9 of her previous 12 matches against the USA. A US government spokesman has denied reports that the FIFA president Gianni Infantino is set to meet with the US Secretary of State Marco Rubio in a bid to keep his job. The Swedish Football Association has followed Wales in confirming they won't be supporting Infantino in the upcoming re-election. It follows the loss of confidence in his leadership after his failed attempt to sell off stakes in the World Cup. Celtic begin their Scottish Premiership title defence against Dundee at Parkhead tonight. The champions were pushed to the brink by Hearts last season, but returning manager Martin O'Neill helped them get over the line on the final day. Meanwhile, it's been confirmed that Celtic will play against the Austrian champions LASK in the Champions League playoff round. Should Shamrock Rovers advance in their Europa League tie against KF Nadia, they'll face Norway's Lillestrøm for a place in the league phase. Chelsea have confirmed the signing of veteran England midfielder Jordan Henderson. He signed a 2-year contract, while Republic of Ireland international Avian Clancy has signed for Watford from Shelburne. All-Ireland ladies football champions Galway have arrived home with the Brendan Martin Cup. A homecoming event is taking place at Tuam Stadium after they ended a 22-year wait to land their second ever title yesterday. Midfielder Louise Ward says it's been incredible to share the success with their families and supporters.
12: To be in the function room and to be getting all the photos with your family in the Brendan Martin, you never thought you were ever going to get your hands on it, and just to be able to lift it and take pictures of it and look at it, it's just something that has escaped us for so long, and it was just so nice. And I'd say the celebrations will well continue today as well.
11: And Galway's Sabina Rabbit is set to miss this Sunday's All-Ireland Camogie Final against Cork. The forward underwent surgery on a broken thumb last week, which she suffered in the reigning champion semi-final win against Kilkenny. And that's your news and sport. I'm Will O'Callaghan. It's now 6 minutes past six.
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You know, I love that song. I love Kingfisher and Amble as well. It's amazing. Two bands, very, very similar, out and being so successful at the same time. That song was called The Sun Will Never Settle. Shawn Mendes there, Camila Cabello and Señorita. And we started out into the hour with Fleetwood Mac and Dreams. It's all about the perfect road trip songs today.

0: Yes, sirree. Still to come, we've got music on the way from Phil Collins and Genesis. We've got some Script and Chapel Roan as well. And of course, that there was Anastasia on Kildare's KFM. Left Outside Alone.
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0: 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Shall we find out what's happening around the county? 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

0: That's the wonderful Stella Lefty with Boston on Kildare's KFM. Pink in there with Nate Roos from Fun, that featured on Women in Music with Dave last Thursday. He was doing duets, of course, and Chapel Roan in there too with The Subway.
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Karate Kid was the movie, of course. Peter Cetera and the glory of love as we head up towards the news at 7 right now. We'll go there with the Kid Leroy and Justin Bieber, and we've lots more of your favourites to come in the next hour.

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5: At 7 o'clock, good evening, I'm Ruth O'Connell. Friends and fans of Glenn Hansard have been sharing what he meant to them. Thousands of people gathered at the Baroque Chapel in the Irish Museum of Modern Art in Dublin today as a public wake took place for the singer-songwriter. The 56-year-old died in a road crash in the early hours of Wednesday morning. These people say Glenn always helped other musicians.
6: He meant the whole world to me and he changed my life forever. The second I saw him and he made me fall in love with music and he created this world that I never thought existed until I met him.
7: Glenn to me means friendship. He means a leg up. Glenn never pulled the ladder up behind him for any of us. There's so many musicians in Ireland who can credit Glenn for giving them that leg up. The amount of people here shows you how much of a legend he was, really.
5: Oil prices have dropped to a three-week low after Donald Trump said he'd called off strikes in Iran. The announcement has sparked fresh hopes among investors that the Strait of Hormuz, a key trade route, could be reopened. The US president had claimed talks would begin this afternoon, but Iranian officials have denied that. A major security operations reportedly being planned ahead of Donald Trump's visit to Ireland next month. It's understood the US president could also make a trip to Dublin following the Irish Open at his Doonbeg golf resort in Clare. It's yet to be confirmed if he will meet with Irish President Catherine Connolly. However, a sod-turning event at the US Embassy in Balls Bridge and a possible meeting with Taoiseach Micheál Martin could see him make his way to the capital. Labour MEP for Dublin Éan O'Riordan believes a Trump visit there would be met by protests.
8: It would be much better if this didn't go ahead. But if he is to come, if the government are determined to facilitate his visit to the capital city, well, then I'd be one of, I'm quite sure, tens of thousands of people who will be on the street to make sure he is perfectly aware of the sentiments that real Dubliners have about him and his politics.
5: Female politicians across Ireland are reporting a series of disturbing phone calls, with Gardaí now investigating the incidents at national level. Wexford Mayor Vicky Barron is among those targeted as concerns grow over what appears to be a campaign aimed specifically at women in public office. She claims a man phoned her with a desire to harm children. Councillor Barron says there is a robust reporting system in these cases.
9: The Gardaí have been really proactive, as have our political parties. The Gardaí have appointed a liaison officer, so we make, when the calls come in, we make our calls to, we ring the person assigned to our area. They log them, they detail, we're sending call logs in, and everyone is supporting each other, really.
5: The chair of the Public Accounts Committee's accused the Taoiseach of misleading the Dáil. It's after a bike shed at the National Maternity Hospital cost 2.5 times more than its original quoted price. Records obtained by the Irish Independent found that the project cost almost €86,000 after Micheál Martin told TDs the approximate figure to build it was €32,000. Chair of the Public Accounts Committee and TD for Wicklow, John Brady, says questions must be answered.
10: the Taoiseach misled the Dáil in providing inaccurate and wrong information on the public record. So I think he needs to come out, he needs to clarify his comments, and he needs to ensure that this level of expenditure on such basic infrastructure is absolutely, totally unnecessary, and that level of expenditure needs to be reined in.
5: Parts of the southeast can expect a wet night ahead. A status yellow rainfall warning's in effect for Waterford, Wexford and Wicklow until midnight. Spells of heavy thundery rain are forecast. And that's your news. It's 4 minutes past seven.
11: And in sport. A very good evening. I'm Will O'Callaghan. Leona Maguire has been included on Team Europe for next month's Solheim Cup after being the highest ranked player to not qualify automatically. The Cavan golfer is set to play at her fourth edition of the match play competition, having been handed one of Anna Norquist's captain's picks. Maguire has an impressive record at the Solheim, winning in 9 of her previous 12 matches against the USA. The Football Association of Serbia has become the latest to withdraw its support for FIFA president Gianni Infantino. They had previously backed him for another term in the role, but they say Infantino's failed plan to sell off stakes in the World Cup has seriously damaged the credibility of the governing body. Wales and Sweden have also said they no longer back the FIFA boss, with the English FA expected to follow. Cork City are now 20 points clear at the summit of the first division of the SSE Airtricity League. Rory Keating scored twice as they beat Athlone Town 3-2 this evening. The Chasing Pack lost ground, with Bray losing 2-1 at Wexford and UCD suffering a defeat by the same scoreline to Tralee United. Longford Town hammered the basement side Finn Harps 5-0, and Kerry are 3-0 winners at home to Cove Ramblers. Celtic will begin their Scottish Premiership title defence against Dundee at Parkhead later this hour. Meanwhile, it's been confirmed that Martin O'Neill's Hoops will play against the Austrian champions LASK in the Champions League playoff round. Should Shamrock Rovers advance in their Europa League tie against KF Ignatia, they will face off against Norway's Lillestrøm for a place in the league phase of the competition. Chelsea have confirmed the signing of England midfielder Jordan Henderson. The 36-year-old has agreed a 2-year contract at Stamford Bridge after he left Brentford last week. Meanwhile, Republic of Ireland international Aveen Clancy has signed for Watford. The 22-year-old will leave Shelburne for an undisclosed fee and will link up with international teammate Saoirse Noonan at the WSL2 club. All-Ireland Ladies Football Champions Galway have arrived home with the Brendan Martin Cup. A homecoming event with thousands of supporters has taken place at Tuam Stadium after they ended a 22-year wait to land their second ever title yesterday. Midfielder Louise Ward says it's been incredible to share the success with their families and supporters.
12: Something that has escaped us for so long, and it was just so nice. And I'd say the celebrations will well continue today as well.
11: And that's your news in sport. I'm Will O'Callaghan. It's now 6 minutes past seven.

Yes, Sirree, an amazing voice, Johnny Farnham there, and you're the voice on Kildare's KFM. Train on the way. We've got some Sophie Ellis-Bextor as well. And right now, this is Tame Impala, Dracula.

0: tonight.
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A nice little bit of 1980s disco there, Shalimar and I Can Make You Feel Good. 1980s disco in the shape of Chic, although it might be the tail end of the 1970s. That's on the way in a few moments' time after Taylor Swift, who's up and coming, after Matt Simons and the Fine Young Cannibals.

0: Yes, sir. Nile Rodgers there and Chic with Good Times. All about the good times for this Bank Holiday Monday with Benson Boone on the way.
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Yes, sir. Hold on. We're going home. That's Drake on Kildare's KFM. Tom Grennan before that, and A Little Bit of Love. Listen, I'll be back with you on the radio tomorrow afternoon between 3 and 7 for another K-Drive. Stick around, though, if you're out and about in the car or on the road or at home or wherever you are. We've got the perfect soundtrack to your bank holiday Monday evening still to come. So keep it right here on Kildare's KFM. I'll talk to you tomorrow.

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4: Má bhíonn tú ag tomant fao cheannachar drogaí is féidir leis tusa do chuid paisinéirí agus daoine eile ar a mórthar a chur a maíl. 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
2: At 8 o'clock, good evening, I'm Ruth O'Connell. Friends and fans of Glenn Hansard have been sharing what he meant to them. Thousands of people gathered at the Baroque Chapel in the Irish Museum of Modern Art in Dublin today as a public wake took place for the singer-songwriter. The 56-year-old died in a road crash in the early hours of Wednesday morning. These people say Glenn always helped other musicians.
3: He meant the whole world to me and he changed my life forever. The second I saw him and he made me fall in love with music and he created this world that I never thought existed until I met him.
4: Glenn to me means friendship. He means a leg up. Glenn never pulled the ladder up behind him for any of us. There's so many musicians in Ireland who can credit Glenn for giving them that leg up. The amount of people here shows you how much of a legend he was, really.
2: Oil prices have dropped to a three-week low after Donald Trump said he'd called off strikes on Iran. The announcement sparked fresh hopes among investors that the Strait of Hormuz, a key trade route, could be reopened. The US president had claimed talks would begin this afternoon, but Iranian officials have denied that. A major security operations reportedly being planned ahead of Donald Trump's visit to Ireland next month. It's understood the US president could also make a trip to Dublin following the Irish Open at his Doonbeg golf resort in Clare. It's yet to be confirmed that he will meet with Irish President Catherine Connolly. However, a sod-turning event at the US Embassy in Ballsbridge and a possible meeting with Taoiseach Micheál Martin could see him make his way to the capital. Labour MEP for Dublin Éan O'Riordan believes Trump would be met by protests.
5: It would be much better if this didn't go ahead. But if he is to come, if the government are determined to facilitate his visit to the capital city, well, then I'd be one of, I'm quite sure, tens of thousands of people who will be on the street to make sure he is perfectly aware of the sentiments that real Dubliners have about him and his politics.
2: The chair of the Public Accounts Committee's accused the Taoiseach of misleading the Dáil. It's after a bike shed at the National Maternity Hospital cost 2.5 times more than its original quoted price. Records obtained by the Irish Independent found the project cost almost €86,000 after Micheál Martin told TDs the approximate figure to build it was €32,000. Chair of the Public Accounts Committee, Wicklow TD John Brady, says questions must be answered.
6: The Taoiseach misled the Dáil in providing inaccurate and wrong information on the public record. So I think he needs to come out, he needs to clarify his comments, and he needs to ensure that this level of expenditure on such basic infrastructure is absolutely, totally unnecessary, and that level of expenditure needs to be reined in.
2: Michael Fingleton has died at the age of 88, having previously suffered from a stroke. The former CEO of Irish Nationwide is believed to have been in poor health for some time. The Sligo man was considered among the central figures responsible for the financial crisis of 2008. Business editor of the Sunday Times, Brian Carey, says Michael and his family likely suffered enormous stress over the years.
7: He was 71 when the financial crisis hit, so he spent a lot of his elder years fighting that case against the special liquidators, and also facing the inquiry from the central bank. And in each case, you know, for anybody of any age, that would be quite stressful. For a person of that age, it must have been difficult for both him and his family.
2: And that's your news update at 8:04.
8: And in sport, Celtic are being held 0-0 by Dundee in the first half of the first game of their Scottish Premiership title defence. Summer signings Camilla Duran and Casper Hu both started for the hosts at Parkhead. Cork City have taken another big step towards promotion back to the Premier Division of the SSC or Tristy League. Rory Keating scored twice as the runaway First Division leaders won 3-2 against Athlone Town this evening. City are now 20 points clear at the summit of the table with 10 games left to play. The chasing pack lost ground with Bray losing 2-1 at Wexford and UCD suffering a defeat by the same scoreline to Tralee United. Kerry moved into the playoff spots with a 3-0 win over Cove Ramblers, and Longford Town hammered the basement side Finn Harps by 5-0. The Football Association of Serbia has become the latest to withdraw its support for the FIFA president Gianni Infantino. They previously backed him for another term in the role, but say Infantino's failed plan to sell off stakes in the World Cup has seriously damaged the credibility of the governing body. Wales and Sweden have also said they no longer back the FIFA boss. Jordan Henderson says joining Chelsea was an opportunity he couldn't turn down. The veteran England midfielder has signed a two-year contract with the Blues following his departure from Brentford. Bohemians have signed former Scotland under-21 midfielder Josh Adam until the end of the season, and Ireland's Eamon Clancy has moved to WSL two-side Watford from Shelburne. Ireland's Leona Maguire has been picked on the European team for Golf Solheim Cup. She's one of Anna Norquist's captain's picks for the match play competition, which will take place in the Netherlands next month. Maguire says she can't wait to try and help Europe win back the trophy.
9: I think this will be a great team. I think there's a really nice dynamic amongst the team, and it's nice to be on a winning Solheim Cup team. Losing isn't as fun, so I think there's definitely a little bit of extra motivation there to try and be on the right side of it again this year.
8: Galway supporters have welcomed home the Brendan Martin Cup this evening. Thousands of fans were at Tuam Stadium to help the new All-Ireland Ladies Football Champion celebrate their first title in 22 years. Leanne Cohen scored two goals as Galway edged out Kerry by a point at Croke Park on Sunday afternoon. Well, Galway Camogie boss Cathal Murray says it's frustrating to be without Sabina Rabbit for this weekend's All-Ireland final showdown with Cork. The forward has been ruled out entirely after undergoing surgery on a hand injury after their semi-final win over Kilkenny. And that's your news in sport. I'm Will O'Callaghan. It's now 6 minutes past 8.

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5: At 9 o'clock, good evening, I'm Ruth O'Connell. Thousands of people gathered at the Baroque Chapel in Dublin today to pay their respects to Glenn Hansard. A public wake was held for the singer-songwriter who died after a road crash on Wednesday. Friends of Glenn brought instruments with them and played music in the courtyard of the Irish Museum of Modern Art. These people say Glenn was a generous man.
6: He was a really influential mentor for me as a young musician. He gave me support slots and dared me into songwriting, and I guess what I learned from him was to honour the creative urge.
7: Totally loving and charming, and he gave everything to everybody.
8: He's really been the soundtrack of my life, as he has been for many generations since the 90s, and I just felt I wanted to be here and remember this day and remember him.
5: Donald Trump has described Iran's leadership as unbelievably duplicitous. The US president had claimed talks between both sides would begin today and stated a deal on the Strait of Hormuz was close, something Tehran denies. Posting on Truth Social this evening, President Trump claimed Iran asked for the meeting and accused them of giving their usual blather. Military analyst John Bell says Donald Trump is a man under pressure.
9: The harsh reality is when President Trump declared this war on the 28th of February, there was 4 to 6 weeks war and it'll be all done. In fact, when you look at where we are now, the midterm elections for President Trump are the 3rd of November. Well, at the time, that seemed almost a year away. Now, it's 93 days away. So there's no doubt both President Trump and the Republican Party are desperately looking for a way for getting out of this.
5: A Dublin MEP believes Donald Trump would be welcomed by protests if the US president were to come to the capital. It's understood President Trump may come to Dublin during his trip to Ireland next month following the Irish Open. The golf tournament is due to be played at the Doonbeg Golf Resort, which is owned by the president. However, a possible meeting with Taoiseach Micheál Martin and a sod-turning event at the US embassy in Ballsbridge could turn his attention to the capital. Labour's Éan O'Riordan has called on the government not to roll out the red carpet if he decides to come to Dublin. Russian officials say 7 people, including 3 children, were killed and 40 others injured in what it said was a Ukrainian drone attack in Arkhipo-Osipovka near the resort town of Galensk. Kyiv has not commented yet on the strike, but like Russia, it says it does not deliberately target civilians. Russia's health ministry said 21 people, including 3 children, have been taken to hospital. 9 are reportedly in a serious condition. The chair of the Public Accounts Committee has accused the Taoiseach of misleading the Dáil. It's after a bike shed at the National Maternity Hospital cost 2.5 times more than its original quoted price. Records obtained by the Irish Independent found that the project cost almost €86,000 after Micheál Martin told he'd ease the approximate figure to build it was €32,000. The chair of the Public Accounts Committee and Wicklow TD, John Brady, says questions must be answered.
10: The Taoiseach misled the Dáil in providing inaccurate and wrong information on the public record. So I think he needs to come out, he needs to clarify his comments, and he needs to ensure that this level of expenditure on such basic infrastructure is absolutely, totally unnecessary, and that level of expenditure needs to be reined in.
5: Michael Fingleton has died at the age of 88. Having previously suffered from a stroke, the former CEO of Irish Nationwide is believed to have been in poor health for some time. The Sligo man was considered among the central figures responsible for the financial crisis of 2008. And that's your news update, approaching 4 minutes past nine.
11: And in sport, Celtic's Scottish Premiership title defence is underway, with Martin O'Neill's side leading Dundee 1-0 in their season opener. Benjamin McGrenn has fired the hoops in front in the second half at Parkhead. Cork City have taken another big step towards promotion back to the Premier Division of the SSC Airtricity League. Rory Keating scored twice as the runaway First Division leaders won 3-2 against Athlone Town this evening. City are now 20 points clear at the summit of the table, with just 10 games left to play. The chasing pack lost ground, with Bray losing 2-1 at Wexford and UCD suffering a defeat by the same scoreline to Treaty United. Kerry moved into the playoff spots with a 3-0 win over Cove Ramblers, and Longford Town hammered Finn Harps 5-0. The Football Association of Serbia has become the latest to withdraw its support for the FIFA president Gianni Infantino. They had previously backed him for another term in the role, but they say Infantino's failed plan to sell off stakes in the World Cup has seriously damaged the credibility of the governing body. Wales and Sweden have also said they no longer back the FIFA boss. Jordan Henderson says joining Chelsea was an opportunity he couldn't turn down. The veteran England midfielder has signed a two-year contract with the Blues following his departure from Brentford. Bohemians have signed former Scotland under-21 midfielder Josh Adam until the end of the season, and Ireland's Aveen Clancy has moved to WSL 2 side Watford from Shelburne. Ireland's Leona Maguire has been picked on the European team for Golf's Solheim Cup. She's one of Anna Norquist's wildcards for the match play competition, which takes place in the Netherlands next month. Maguire says she can't wait to help Europe win back the trophy.
12: I think this will be a great team. I think there's a really nice dynamic amongst the team, and it's nice to be on a winning Solheim Cup team. Losing isn't as fun, so I think there's definitely a little bit of extra motivation there to try and be on the right side of it again this year.
11: Galway supporters have welcomed home the Brendan Martin Cup this evening. Thousands of fans were at Tuam Stadium to help the new All-Ireland Ladies Football Champion celebrate their first title in 22 years. Leanne Cohen scored two goals as Galway edged out Kerry by a point at Croke Park on Sunday afternoon. And Galway Camogie boss Cathal Murray says it's frustrating to be without Sabina Rabbit for this weekend's All-Ireland final showdown with Cork. The forward has been ruled out entirely after undergoing surgery on a hand injury after their semi-final win over Kilkenny. And that's your news in sports. I'm Will O'Callaghan. It's now 6 minutes past nine.

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2: At 10 o'clock, good evening, I'm Ruth O'Connell. Thousands of people gathered at the Barrack Chapel in Dublin today to pay their respects to Glenn Hansard. A public wake was held for the singer-songwriter who died after a road crash on Wednesday. Friends of Glenn brought instruments with them and played music in the courtyard of the Irish Museum of Modern Art. These people say Glenn was a generous man.
3: He was a really influential mentor for me as a young musician. He gave me support slots and dared me into songwriting, and I guess what I learned from him was to honour the creative urge.
4: Totally loving and charming, and he gave everything to everybody.
5: He's really been the soundtrack of my life, as he has been for many generations since the 90s, and I just felt I wanted to be here and remember this day and remember him.
2: Donald Trump has described Iran's leadership as unbelievably duplicitous. The US president had claimed talks between both sides would begin today and stated a deal on the Strait of Hormuz was close, something Tehran denies. Posting on Truth Social this evening, President Trump claimed Iran asked for the meeting and accused them of giving their usual blather. Military analyst Sean Bell says Donald Trump is a man under pressure.
6: The harsh reality is when President Trump declared this war on the 28th of February, there was 4 to 6 weeks war and it'll be all done. In fact, when you look at where we are now, the midterm elections for President Trump are the 3rd of November. Well, at the time, that seemed almost a year away. Now, it's 93 days away. So there's no doubt both President Trump and the Republican Party are desperately looking for a way for getting out of this.
2: A Dublin MEP believes Donald Trump would be welcomed by protests if the US president were to come to the capital. It's understood Mr. Trump may come to Dublin during his trip to Ireland next month following the Irish Open. The golf tournament is due to be played at the Doonbeg Golf Resort, which is owned by the president. However, a possible meeting with Taoiseach Micheál Martin and a sod-turning event at the US Embassy in Balls Bridge could turn his attention to the capital. Labour's Éan O'Riordan has called on the government not to roll out the red carpet if he decides to come to Dublin.
7: I think the vast majority of Dubliners would agree with me. We don't need this. We don't welcome him. We don't welcome his politics. And he is incredibly destructive. And it's if you just concentrate on his relationship with the European Union, despite his domestic politics and what he's done in terms of Gaza and Netanyahu, or in terms of Iran.
2: Russian officials say 7 people, including 3 children, were killed and 40 others injured in what it said was a Ukrainian drone attack in Arkhipo-Ozipovka near the resort town of Galanchik. Kyiv has not commented yet on the strike, but like Russia, it says it does not deliberately target civilians. Russia's health ministry says 21 people, including 3 children, have been taken to hospital. 9 are reportedly in a serious condition. A bike shed costing more than €85,000 has been called difficult to justify by the chair of the Public Accounts Committee. Records obtained by the Irish Independent found the project cost more than double its quoted price. The bike shed at the National Maternity Hospital in Dublin had an expected figure of €32,000. However, the total cost ended up being €85,900. Sinn Féin TD for Wicklow, John Brady, believes it was far too expensive.
8: Certainly nobody's questioning the need for a bike shed. It's the level of expenditure and the level of expenditure that we're seeing here at a hospital that over the next number of years will be coming to its end of its life. So, you know, it does call into question, you know, who thought this plan out, why the public were misled and misinformed in terms of the cost.
2: And that's your news update approaching 4 minutes past 10.
9: And in sport, Celtic have made a winning start to their Scottish Premiership title defence, beating Dundee 1-0. Benjamin Negrun got the winner for the home side at Parkhead. St Mirren sit top of the table after the first round of fixtures. Cork City have taken another big step towards promotion back to the Premier Division of the SSE or Tristy League. Rory Keating scored twice as the runaway First Division leaders won 3-2 against Athlone Town this evening. City are now 20 points clear at the summit of the table with 10 games left to play. The chasing pack lost ground with Bray losing 2-1 at West. Wexford and UCD suffering a defeat by the same scoreline to Treaty United. Kerry moved into the playoff places with a 3-0 win over Cove Ramblers and Longford Town hammered Finn Harps 5-0. The Football Association of Serbia has become the latest to withdraw its support for the FIFA president Gianni Infantino. They previously backed him for another term in the role but say Infantino's failed plan to sell off stakes in the World Cup has seriously damaged the credibility of the governing body. Wales and Sweden have also said they no longer back the FIFA boss. Jordan Henderson says joining Chelsea was an opportunity he couldn't turn down. The veteran England midfielder has signed a 2-year contract at Stamford Bridge following his departure from Brentford. Bohemians have signed former Scotland under 21 midfielder Josh Adam until the end of the season, and Ireland's Avian Clancy has moved to WSL 2 side Watford from Shelburne. Ireland's Leona Maguire has been picked on the European team for golf's Solheim Cup. She's one of Anna Norquist's captain's picks for the match play competition, which will take place next month. Maguire says she can't wait to try and help Europe win back the trophy.
10: I think this will be a great team. I think there's a really nice dynamic amongst the team, and it's nice to be on a winning Solheim Cup team. Losing isn't as fun, so I think there's definitely a little bit of extra motivation there to try and be on the right side of it again this year.
9: Galway supporters have welcomed home the Brendan Martin Cup tonight. Thousands of fans were at Tuam Stadium to see the new All-Ireland Ladies Football Champions celebrate their first title in 22 years. Leanne Cohen scored 2 goals as Galway edged out Kerry by a point at Croke Park on Sunday afternoon. And Galway Camogie boss Cathal Murray says it's frustrating to be without Sabina Rabbit for this weekend's All-Ireland final showdown with Cork. The forward has been ruled out entirely after undergoing surgery on a hand injury after their semi-final win against Kilkenny. And that's your news and sport. I'm Will O'Callaghan. It's now 6 minutes past the hour.

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2: At 11 o'clock, good evening, I'm Ruth O'Connell. Thousands of people gathered at the Baroque Chapel in Dublin today to pay their respects to Glenn Hansard. A public wake was held for the singer-songwriter who died after a road crash on Wednesday. Friends of Glenn brought instruments with them and played music in the courtyard of the Irish Museum of Modern Art. These people say Glenn was a generous man.
3: He was a really influential mentor for me as a young musician. He gave me support slots and dared me into songwriting. And I guess what I learned from him was to honour the creative urge.
4: Totally loving and charming, and he gave everything to everybody.
5: He's really been the soundtrack of my life, as he has been for many generations since the 90s. And I just felt I wanted to be here and remember this day and remember him.
2: Donald Trump says talks are taking place with Iran about fully reopening the Strait of Hormuz by tomorrow. That's despite earlier denials of discussions from Tehran. The American president says the US had been planning an attack harder than any since World War II before calling it off at the request of Middle East allies. He's warned Iran it's their last chance to sign a good deal.
6: I want to give them every last chance before decapitation. Very tough to do what we have planned, still planned. We'll see what happens.
2: The government should use the EU presidency as an opportunity to stand up to Donald Trump. That's according to Labour MEP Eoin O'Riordan ahead of the US president's possible visit to Dublin. Mr. Trump is due to attend the Irish Open at his Doonbeg golf resort in Clare next month, with a trip to the capital also on the cards. It's not yet known if he will meet his Irish counterpart, Catherine Connolly. However, reports say he may meet with Taoiseach Micheál Martin and turn the sod on the new US embassy in Balls Bridge. Ian O'Riordan expects the government to roll out the red carpet if the US president does come to Dublin.
7: This is a time for the Irish government, in their position as presidents of the European Council, to stand up for international law, to stand up for the European Union, to stand up for what is right. But we just know the type of fawning that takes place when government ministers and the Taoiseach and the Tánaiste are around people such as Donald Trump.
2: Russian officials claim 7 people, including 3 children, were killed and 40 others injured in what it said was a Ukrainian drone attack in Arkhipo-Azipovka, near the resort town of Galenchik. Kyiv has not commented yet on the strike, but like Russia, it says it does not deliberately target civilians. Russia's health ministry said 21 people, including 3 children, have been taken to hospital. 9 are reportedly in a serious condition. A bike shed costing more than €85,000 has been called difficult to justify by the chair of the Public Accounts Committee. Records obtained by the Irish Independent found the project cost more than double its quoted price. The bike shed at the National Maternity Hospital in Dublin had an expected figure of €32,000. However, the total cost ended up being €85,900. Sinn Féin TD for Wicklow, John Brady, believes it was far too expensive.
8: Certainly nobody's questioning the need for a bike shed. It's the level of expenditure and the level of expenditure that we're seeing here at a hospital that over the next number of years will be coming to its end of its life. So, you know, it does call into question, you know, who thought this plan out, why the public were misled and misinformed in terms of the cost.
2: And that's your news update, approaching 4 minutes past 11.
9: And in sport, Celtic have made a winning start to their Scottish Premiership title defence, beating Dundee 1-0. Benjamin Negrun got the winner for the home side at Parkhead. St Mirren sit top of the table after the first round of fixtures. Cork City have taken another big step towards promotion back to the Premier Division of the SSE or Tristy League. Rory Keating scored twice as the runaway First Division leaders won 3-2 against Athlone Town this evening. City are now 20 points clear at the summit of the table with 10 games left to play. The chasing pack lost ground, with Bray losing 2-1 at West. Wexford, and UCD suffering a defeat by the same scoreline to Treaty United. Kerry moved into the playoff places with a 3-0 win over Cove Ramblers, and Longford Town hammered Finn Harps 5-0. The Football Association of Serbia has become the latest to withdraw its support for the FIFA president Gianni Infantino. They previously backed him for another term in the role, but say Infantino's failed plan to sell off stakes in the World Cup has seriously damaged the credibility of the governing body. Wales and Sweden have also said they no longer back the FIFA boss. Jordan Henderson says joining Chelsea was an opportunity he couldn't turn down. The veteran England midfielder has signed a 2-year contract at Stamford Bridge following his departure from Brentford. Bohemians have signed former Scotland under 21 midfielder Josh Adam until the end of the season, and Ireland's Avian Clancy has moved to WSL 2 side Watford from Shelburne. Ireland's Leona Maguire has been picked on the European team for golf's Solheim Cup. She's one of Anna Norquist's captain's picks for the match play competition, which will take place next month. Maguire says she can't wait to try and help Europe win back the trophy.
10: I think this will be a great team. I think there's a really nice dynamic amongst the team, and it's nice to be on a winning Solheim Cup team. Losing isn't as fun, so I think there's definitely a little bit of extra motivation there to try and be on the right side of it again this year.
9: Galway supporters have welcomed home the Brendan Martin Cup tonight. Thousands of fans were at Tuam Stadium to see the new All-Ireland Ladies Football Champions celebrate their first title in 22 years. Leanne Cohen scored 2 goals as Galway edged out Kerry by a point at Croke Park on Sunday afternoon. And Galway Camogie boss Cathal Murray says it's frustrating to be without Sabina Rabbit for this weekend's All-Ireland final showdown with Cork. The forward has been ruled out entirely after undergoing surgery on a hand injury after their semi-final win against Kilkenny. And that's your news and sport. I'm Will O'Callaghan. It's now 6 minutes past the hour.

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2: At midnight, good morning, I'm Ruth O'Connell. Thousands of people have paid their respects to Glenn Hansard at his public wake in Dublin. The Oscar-winning singer-songwriter, who died in a road crash on Wednesday, lay in repose in the Baroque Chapel at the Irish Museum of Modern Art in the Royal Hospital Kilmainham, ahead of his funeral in St Patrick's Cathedral later today. Friends of the 56-year-old brought instruments with them and played music in the courtyard. These people say Glenn was a generous man.
3: He was a really influential mentor for me as a young musician. He gave me support slots and dared me into songwriting, and I guess what I learned from him was to honour the creative urge.
4: Totally loving and charming, and he gave everything to everybody.
5: He's really been the soundtrack of my life, as he has been for many generations since the 90s, and I just felt I wanted to be here and remember this day and remember him.
2: Donald Trump says talks are taking place with Iran about fully reopening the Strait of Hormuz by tomorrow. That's despite earlier denials of discussions from Tehran. The American president says the US had been planning an attack harder than any since World War II before calling it off at the request of Middle East allies. He's warned Iran it's their last chance to sign a good deal.
6: I want to give them every last chance before decapitation. Very tough to do what we have planned, still planned. We'll see what happens.
2: The government should use the EU presidency as an opportunity to stand up to Donald Trump. That's according to Labour MEP Eoin O'Riordan ahead of the US president's possible visit to Dublin. Mr Trump is due to attend the Irish Open at his Doonbeg golf resort in Clare next month, with a trip to the capital also on the cards. It's not yet known if he will meet his Irish counterpart, Catherine Connolly. However, reports say he may meet with Taoiseach Micheál Martin and turn the sod on the new US embassy in Ballsbridge. Eoin O'Riordan expects the government to roll out the red carpet if the US president does come to Dublin.
7: This is a time for the Irish government, in their position as presidents of the European Council, to stand up for international law, to stand up for the European Union, to stand up for what is right. But we just know the type of fawning that takes place when government ministers and the Taoiseach and the Tánaiste are around people such as Donald Trump.
2: Russian officials say 7 people, including 3 children, were killed and 40 others injured in what it said was a Ukrainian drone attack in Arkhipo Osipovka near the resort town of Galenchik. Kyiv has not commented yet on the strike, but like Russia, it says it does not deliberately target civilians. Russia's health ministry said 21 people, including 3 children, have been taken to hospital. A bike shed costing more than €85,000 being called difficult to justify by the chair of the Public Accounts Committee. Records obtained by the Irish Independent found the project cost more than double its quoted price. The bike shed at the National Maternity Hospital in Dublin had an expected figure of €32,000. However, the total cost ended up being €85,900. Sinn Féin TD for Wicklow, John Brady, believes it was far too expensive.
8: Certainly nobody's questioning the need for a bike shed. It's the level of expenditure and the level of expenditure that we're seeing here at a hospital that over the next number of years will be coming to its end of its life. So, you know, it does call into question, you know, who thought this plan out, why the public were misled and misinformed in terms of the cost.
2: And that's your news update, approaching 4 minutes past the hour.
9: And in sport, Celtic have made a winning start to their Scottish Premiership title defence, beating Dundee 1-0. Benjamin Negrun got the winner for the home side at Parkhead. St Mirren sit top of the table after the first round of fixtures. Cork City have taken another big step towards promotion back to the Premier Division of the SSC or Tristy League. Rory Keating scored twice as the runaway First Division leaders won 3-2 against Athlone Town this evening. City are now 20 points clear at the summit of the table with 10 games left to play. The chasing pack lost ground, with Bray losing 2-1 at West. Wexford, and UCD suffering a defeat by the same scoreline to Tredegar United. Kerry moved into the playoff places with a 3-0 win over Cove Ramblers, and Longford Town hammered Finn Harps 5-0. The Football Association of Serbia has become the latest to withdraw its support for the FIFA president Gianni Infantino. They previously backed him for another term in the role, but say Infantino's failed plan to sell off stakes in the World Cup has seriously damaged the credibility of the governing body. Wales and Sweden have also said they no longer back the FIFA boss. Jordan Henderson says joining Chelsea was an opportunity he couldn't turn down. The veteran England midfielder has signed a two-year contract at Stamford Bridge following his departure from Brentford. Bohemians have signed former Scotland under-21 midfielder Josh Adam until the end of the season, and Ireland's Avian Clancy has moved to WSL 2 side Watford from Shelburne. Ireland's Leona Maguire has been picked on the European team for golf's Solheim Cup. She's one of Anna Norquist's captain's picks for the match play competition, which will take place next month. Maguire says she can't wait to try and help Europe win back the trophy.
10: I think this will be a great team. I think there's a really nice dynamic amongst the team, and it's nice to be on a winning Solheim Cup team. Losing isn't as fun, so I think there's definitely a little bit of extra motivation there to try and be on the right side of it again this year.
9: Galway supporters have welcomed home the Brendan Martin Cup tonight. Thousands of fans were at Tuam Stadium to see the new All-Ireland Ladies Football Champions celebrate their first title in 22 years. Leanne Cohen scored two goals as Galway edged out Kerry by a point at Croke Park on Sunday afternoon. And Galway Camogie boss Cathal Murray says it's frustrating to be without Sabina Rabbit for this weekend's All-Ireland final showdown with Cork. The forward has been ruled out entirely after undergoing surgery on a hand injury after their semi-final win against Kilkenny. And that's your news in sport. I'm Will O'Callaghan. It's now 6 minutes past the hour.

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